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We have reached the end. 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

Well, I don't seem to have timed this terribly well, but I must generously pass on the hour, because now it's time for Alex Croft. I shall be back in a month with more songs about the environment. Thank you very much. I've been D1 Radio.

Hello. Thanks, D1. Sorry to interrupt Massive Attack. Always a shame. I am Alex Croft. Hello. It's been a while. I'm afraid, actually. I haven't been around in the chat today. I've been busy at work and panicking trying to get this set together. So I've been busy. I was away at Nürburgring last weekend and basically put this set together last night and this morning. And then I have expanded it to an extra hour for to cover Man Bones. So the first hour, I mean, I'm getting my excuses in early for why I have no idea what I'm talking about. The first hour is going to be British and Irish indie rock and punk. And then the second hour is going to be something like that, but continued into some American and, well, I think there's Swedish and all sorts, and sort of adjacent, a couple of acoustic covers and some jazz influence stuff. It'll get weirder, is what I'm saying. But to begin with, we're going to do some female fronted punk. So this is Panic Shack from Cardiff. And that previously was Sprints, of course. I mean, I love Sprints. I've played them before. I think I played them originally in 2020. And they've had this album out, which is a collection of their back catalogue and some other songs. And it just gets better. If you don't know them, look them up. They're fantastic. Anyway, Panic Shack.

reminds me of that chat song about having a pub meal. Similar idea, but that's Aussie. These girls are Petrol Girls from London. The track is Preachers off of 2022's Baby.

That was Hot Wax, a band from East Sussex that are currently, I think, on BBC Six's playlist. I'm not sure if it's their A list or B list, because they have an EP out. That was a track from 2020. I think they released a couple of tracks on Bandcamp individually, which I bought after seeing them live. Some November or December, I had gone to see Play Dead, and it turned out that the gig was a triple header with Hot Wax and City Dog. And I think Hot Wax were kick-ass, possibly better than Play Dead. And I think since we've got the time, let's listen to all three of them. So up next is City Dog.

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This is Company Car. Tell me which of these three you like the best.

0: So next I'm going to play something that Bandcamp told me was associated to Play Dead. They're a band called MOFG. Why? Actually, I don't have a clue what that stands for, or if it's just supposed to be said Mofgy. They're from Bromley. And I think they're pretty good as well, to be honest. I'd like to see them live. I'll have to look it up.
1: If the whole world fought like her, the race would be diminishing. Such a shame. How we raise these days. Learn to walk how to talk in the same old way. And you wonder why evolution has been delayed.

That was a band called Masterpiece off of a small EP called Saucer UK Remix of Country Life. It's a bit of a mystery to me. I have no idea where I found that. I had to buy it through Amazon Music, which I rarely use. I normally do Bandcamp, so that means that things like that get left behind. So it's possible I just had it on a list for ages. But I believe they're sort of local to me in the southeast. So I'm going to play Kid Capici next, who have released a recent album that I think it was getting some airplay on Steve Lamacq and the like. I had heard them quite a while ago through BBC Sussex and Surrey's introducing. They're quite good for giving the heads up on local bands if you are willing to sort of keep an ear out for unsigned bands. Then it's definitely worth listening to the local BBC introducing shows. And they had been championing Kid Capici for, thanks Dom, for years. I actually dismissed them. I didn't think they were that great a couple of years ago, but this album that came out in September is much more accomplished and rounded sounding. So they were right and I was wrong. This is I Envy You.

This is where I think I'm going quite BBC Six. And actually, that made me think there's a lot of the music journalist establishment who are chasing after these new indie punk bands and new rock, expounding their virtues and stuff. And I think that the music consumption's moved on. People generally aren't listening to this sort of stuff. It's not like

a band like Yard Act, who they were championing I Love Them a few years ago, they'd be in the charts, they'd be everywhere, but it doesn't happen anymore. And maybe it just goes to show that people aren't that bothered about guitar-y rock music and bands. I suppose everything has to change. We're not still listening to harpsichord music. But the establishment's still chasing after these bands. And I feel a bit like I'm sort of emulating the shows, because it's a bit of an echo chamber. And a lot of these bands that I'm playing, apart from the ones that I only heard because I was there at a gig, are being promoted by all of these sorts of shows. So, that being said, here's another one. This is Dits. They're from Brighton. And they're pretty good too. A bit harder. And we're going to go both harder and weirder for a bit. Why not?

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They're back down, bottoming out. And when you start out, oh, it's a fine old habit. To the moon, lost porn, and

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I want a weird hill to die on. 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I wait, the valley's turning upside down, and I didn't hear no bell. Man, I can't believe I've done it again.

That was the Cool Greenhouse, Hard Rock Potato, album 20, Sod's Toasty came out in 2022. I like their sound. I went to see them in Brighton. I'm trying to think where. Patterns, I think. A friend, surprisingly, met me there because I told her that I was going to see them. And she brought some friends as well. So I felt like it was my responsibility for them to enjoy it. And actually, when you have a whole set of sort of angular, sarcastic music like that for people who may not be expecting it, it's not so easy. And actually, I'm going to play another band I've seen live. So, I mean, this is quite a feature because maybe this is the place that these bands can make their name and get exposure, is through live work, and there's loads of good live stuff around at the moment. I encourage you to take in as much as you can. I'm going up to City Slang City Splash. City Slang's a label, isn't it? Next weekend, which is going to be a reggae festival for something completely different. That I'm really looking forward to. Anyway, obviously these beers are going to my head. This is Keg. I can't believe I haven't played them before because I really like this album, Girders, that came out last year. They are quite difficult to listen to in some ways, but very inventive. And I've never seen a band use a conch on stage before, so even that was quite impressive. This is Elephant.

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I can't really explain why I like them so much. I have played these guys before. They're called Thank. And actually, I think this is a more accessible song than I played last time. It's called Punching Bag.

0: This is Middlesbrough band or solo artist, Benefits. Brace yourself.
1: Alone on your meat rack, pound shop Balzac, where will you be? Up against some television piss wall, a gimp-faced clown in hand-me-downs, offering out plastic frowns, where will you be? Endless fuck-all, lazy fucking free-for-all, glued to the phone in that room full of people but all alone, eyes blue glow, where will you be? That male prick shit, letting fucking rip, tippy-tippy-tip-tip, usual shit, tweeting like a fucking dick, where will you be? Sitting

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0: you be?
1: 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You see? You see? You see?
0: Where will you be?
1: Kitchen towel in the guts of a shitty past. Half-assed, half-hearted, half-cut. We're all fucked. Where will you be? Suffocating in scandal, endlessly. Are you under the ban or are you gripping it? Where's your anger? Where's your rage? Where's your dignity? Yes, I get it. I'm the one I'm always complaining about. I'm the sheep, half asleep, shouting along with those who agree with me. We need the ears of the fuckers that have blocked you and me. Where will you be? It's all too fucking twee. Where's the good stuff? He's just doing his fucking best, and you think that's enough? Where will you be? Will we learn? Will we ever fucking learn? Where will you be when England

Ah!

Whew. You know what? I really like that the contrast of him singing, speaking, those intense lyrics and emotions, but actually not too extreme in sound and until the big slabs of noise come in, and a lot of the albums like that, where you settle into a bit of a story and then suddenly your ears are bleeding. I was very tempted to play another track or two. It's a lot of angry political left-wing stuff. I was going to try and see him a couple of weeks ago, but it was midweek and I was quite busy, so I think there's an opportunity at festivals this year. Anyway, well done. It's going to go a bit easier for now. This is a band from Dublin called Meryl Streak, which remind me of Com Trues, the electronic artist, using well-known names to advertise themselves. This is Death to the Landlord.

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You've abandoned the last shred of decency you had left in you. You fucked us. And I'm supposed to be quiet.

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So here's a band called Straw Man Army. Somehow, some Americans have slipped in before the hour. I must have shuffled it up a little bit. I can't even remember what I liked about this track. Let's listen to it. It's called State of the Art.

0: Oh yes, it was the change in tempo that I liked about that particularly.
1: Taking us through the wee small hours from 2 till 4, I refer of course to Sister Lo-Fi. The thing I always forget to mention is that I have not only just been posting all the tracks I've played in the chat room with links and release dates and that sort of thing, but I'll put together a playlist too, which I will post in the chat room as well. Stay safe, stay home. I'll see you on the virtual dance floor and hopefully see some of you back for Slow Motion next Wednesday night.

you have just joined me, you are listening to D1 Radio on the Thursday night show, of course. A 10-year-old station. Welcome to you if you are listening online, if you are in the chat room, if you are not, why not come on down and say hello.

Welcome Doom, welcome Hardy, welcome Emma. Thank you Ian, thank you Mark. Thank you Adam, thank you Hardy. Thank you Jan, thank you El Jefe. Because we all had this rather remarkable festival event to celebrate our birthday, not just a few days ago, I'm going to dip back into the canon and play a few tunes that remind you of my sets, at least. I mean, sort of inspired by them anyway. He started with the Chemical Brothers and Left Forever Be. Ah, let's bring it up with little JB.

59 Digit 3, thank you for joining us. 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
1: Ian and Lindsay, if you are still listening, I could give you points for the next track if you get the two artists in the mashup. It'll be an easy one, I promise. James Brown and Get Up Off of That Thing. Mashup.

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Some pretty clear musical signatures there.

This is what the Jimi Hendrix experience might have sounded like if they were fronted by Beyoncé. And shall we keep it mash-up? Good night, Mark. Thank you for the music. Well, dug it. I want to hear your hand claps again.

I must admit, I think that's quite a canny little mashup there. That's DJ BC and Message for the City. For that, you had Go Home Productions and Work It Out with a Foxy Lady. Seems like an awfully good idea, if you ask me. I like to work it out with foxy ladies if I can.

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0: Okay, so we've picked it up a little. It's been quite a night this evening. Stonking drum and bass set from DJ Halabeel here. As you would expect, some real floor fillers.
3: And say goodbye.
0: Mark J.
3: No, I never can.
0: Anyway, I'm just going to send you back to the field.
3: Even though the pain and heights seem to follow me
0: back with Black Moses.

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Thursday, of course. It's a Thursday night show. It's the 23rd of June here in the UK. That was Black Moses, Isaac Hayes. Never Can Say Goodbye. We're taking you back to the field. Last week, the Thursday night show's 10th birthday, Thursfest itself. Where a bunch of DJs and assorted others who happened to build themselves a radio station on the internet over the intervening years somehow ended up putting together the most remarkable festival and the best bloody few days I've had in years. If you were there in the field, if you were listening online, is your head still back in the field?

I'm usually quite meticulous in how I build my sets, pick my songs, sculpt my playlists. This time, pick a theme, grab a couple of genres, dip back into the canon, and there's just so many songs to

0: And of course was the very wonderful Mr. Curtis Mayfield and Give Me Your Love. Thursday night show, you certainly have done exactly that for us. Mr. Joliet, I do believe you were waiting for a reference.
1: You got your mother in a world. She's not sure if you're a boy or a girl. Baby, your hair is alright. Hey baby, let's go out tonight.
0: This one's for Nick Flowers.
1: Like me and like it all. 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
0: Hello, Smoothie Spa.

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0: Medi in the medicine show. Should we hear from the man himself? Who was a dab hand at the old cover too, you know. Drop points? Who's the original?

from 2003's Heathen album. That was David Bowie's take on the track that originally appeared on Surfer Rosa. It's Pixies, Cactus. Phoenix R could have bagged the points, but she was not here, so she missed them. Let's keep it covered. I think I played this one on the dub set. And if any of you out in listener land ever get a chance to play dub music through Danny M's PA, it will be a watermark moment in your musical journey through life.

actually play this one in the dub set as we're gearing up to Thursday night in a field. 4 days in a field, 10 years on the Thursday Night Show. From the album Dub Side of the Moon by Easy Star All Stars, this was Kirsty Rock's take on the great gig in the sky. Shall we go for a bit of a classic? Let's play it clean. Yeah. Oh, yeah. Yeah, that's nice.

every time that we what, Minnie? The golden-voiced Minnie Riperton there, loving you. Okay, points for the connection between that song and the next one, which I'll dedicate to Ian, because he played a Glastonbury set earlier this week. And it took me right back to Pilton in the early 90s and the Avalon

No one's up for taking the points on this one. Produced, of course, by The Orb, who famously sampled Minnie Riperton's Loving You on their Adventures Beyond the Ultra World. This is Primal Scream and Higher Than the Orb. I think it was Glastonbury 1992 when I was sprawled on the grass on the other stage, in front of the other stage, watching Primal Scream follow the orb. Nick Flowers said that we were playing in Shakespeare Country at our recent festival. He meant Robbie Shakespeare Country, as in Sly and Robbie. At midnight, you lucky people have Alex Croft to take over, and Alex always brings gems to your ears. I'm going to dub you up to midnight tonight.

Will you be ready on the stroke of midnight, Alex? Cinderella style. I would never play such filthy and

I have been the D1 Radio Hour. You've been listening to the Thursday Night Show. I've been delighted to have the pleasure of the company of your ears for the last hour. And I hope that I have somehow succeeded to take you back to the field where it all happened. And who knows, it may just one day happen again. My favorite Okinawan acts. This is Rukyu Underground and Kogane no Hana Dub. Following me at midnight, we have Alex Croft. We will then be sliding over. I very much agree. I hope it happens too, Hardy. We will then be sliding over to Chicago for Nassim, Kentucky for Sister Lo-Fi.

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1: 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And we're going to give you something completely different now. 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

Good evening, everybody. I do hope you're all well. You are listening to the Thursday Night Show. I'm Hardy Miltz. Thank you, as always, to Turf Wars. Another fantastic show to brighten up our dark evening. Really enjoyed that.

So I shall be with you until 8 o'clock, as usual. And then we have another debut. Another new act for TTNS, DJ Halabi. Very much looking forward to hearing his show. And then it's beats all the way to midnight. We have Sylvie back again at 9 o'clock. Giovanni follows her at 10. And then at 11, taking us up to midnight, it's Shutter Girl. After midnight, 2 hours with the Lonely Artist cast, Jack and Aniseed, more of their mayhem. And if we're lucky, at 2 o'clock in the morning our time, we will go live to Kentucky for Sister Lo-Fi. And another one of his amazing techno mixes. He is our techno evangelist.

Well, it is going to be another roundup of new and recent releases from me. This one I'm playing at the moment is the Yellow Jackets with the WDR Big Band this time around. Apparently, this is their 25th album. It will be called Yellow Jackets XL. This track is called One Day. Don't forget you can join us in the chat room. Log on www.thethursdaynightshow.com. Come and say hello. We love to hear from you.

Well, this is a new act for me. They are called Falcon Jane. This is a track called Feelings from their new album, which will be called Faith, out tomorrow.

Well, it's a while, isn't it, since we heard from Teenage Fan Club. They have an album coming out on the 5th of March. It will be called Endless Arcade.

Now, this next one is interesting. It's from the soundtrack to a film, The Croods, A New Age, which apparently will be in theatres from the 25th of November. And it's a bit of a departure in style for them. This is Feel the Thunder. And it's by Haim.

This is the Badge Epoque Ensemble. The track is called Just Space for Light. They have an album called Self Help. It is out next week. This is the second one I've played from that album. I think they're based in Toronto. And they were a new act for me a few weeks ago. I really like what I've heard so far. This next one is Jesse Cavell. The track is called Burning Man.

This is an act called Seeger. His real name is Richard McIntyre. Apparently he grew up on the Isle of Skye, and he says that he wrote this whilst looking out to the north. Well, it must have been the northwest at a sunset. It's called La Luna. This one is a chap called Charlie Hickey, and the backing vocals are Phoebe Bridges.

Well, this is the Parquet Court, and apparently it's an unreleased track from 2013. And before that, I played Phoebe Bridgers. She has an EP out in which she has rearranged four tracks from her album Punisher and released on an EP out on the 20th of November. This is another new one, another single, is Loyal Karna.

Well, that's another new act for me. That was Rico Nasty. OHFR is the name of the track. My goodness. From her new album, Nightmare Vacation. I kind of like that. This is an act called Bright Light, Bright Light. The track is called It's Alright, It's Okay.

Bright Light, Bright Light is the name of the act. His real name is Rod Thomas. And he is from Wales. He has an album coming out called Fun City. Out on the 18th. Now, points in the chat room if you can identify this act.

Well, both Jan and Forbesy in the chat room spotted the style straight away. It is yellow. And believe it or not, they had a new album out back in August. The album is called Points. It completely slipped under my radar. But I came across it, well, this afternoon. Oh no, it wasn't this afternoon. It was. I saw it on one of the Freeview channels last week. This is another new one in a style which hopefully will take you back. Say history of a young, history of a young, history of a true warrior. We still have the air fresh like Califa, we let off a gunshot of this sweater for a color, you jungle.

This track is Natty D and Cheshire Cat. And I found this on a compilation, which was out last week, Evolution Volume 9. There's loads of really good tracks on that, well worth seeking out. And this is a new one from Drum Sound and Bassline Smith. Track is called War Dance. Album will be called War Dance. And it is out at the end of November. And it's every bit as good as you would expect. They are drum and bass royalty, aren't they?

So this is the last one from me. This is Moore Ellion. I had not heard of her. The track is called Radical Spectacular. It's from a 3-track EP, which came out last month, I believe. I've heard it a few times, I really like it. And it is the last one from me. DJ Halabi is coming up next, his debut on the Thursday night show. Make sure you stick around for him. Then we have an hour with Sylvie, an hour with Giovanni, and taking us up to midnight, an hour with Shutter Girl. We are so lucky. After midnight, 2 hours with the Lonely Artist cast, Jack and Aniseed, playing more of their oldies and talking silly nonsense. And with a bit of luck, 2 o'clock in the morning our time, we will go live to Kentucky for Sister Lo-Fi, our techno evangelist. Don't forget, all of our shows are recorded. You can listen back during the week, either on our own website, www.thethursdaynightshow.com, or on various other platforms, including Alexa. You can say, Alexa, play TTNS on TuneIn, and dance around the kitchen. I shall fade out now for DJ Halabi. Thank you so much for listening, and I will speak to you all next week.

defects of others. And it does not matter whether they are real or unreal. The ego has no right to judge, because it has not the right view or the right spirit. It is only the calm, disinterested, dispassionate, all compassionate and all loving spirit that can judge and see rightly the strength and weakness in each

Helps if I turn my mic on. Hello, everyone. Welcome to the Thursday Night Show. I'm Alex Croft. I'm going to be kicking off the show with an hour of Australian punk. I've been promising it for a while, and I think it's going to be pretty fun. I hope you're all well. Not going too stir-crazy. I'm going to have to kick off this pretty harshly. I can't talk over this music. It's going to be too loud, too raucous. Now, this is a band that I have played before, The Chats. I think I can't exclude them from this list, even though I've played them before, because they're just too good. And they were, I think, the introduction I had to Aussie punk. This is Stinker.

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0: fucking live with it.
1: Oh yeah, I should mention, it's going to be a bit sweary tonight. I'll try and keep the worst of the words out, but you can't stop those Aussies from swearing. Of course, it's summer in Australia now, so I thought we'd kick off with some stuff about heat waves and drinking outside. This is Goons of Doom.
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I've had this week off work and it's been pretty heavy already. I had a bit of a drink up with some friends on Zoom last night. But here's another party song. Let me know how you're doing. Say hello in the chat room. We've already got some of the regulars in there. Grins, Voice of Doom, Hardy, Rutt.

0: too much to drink. He had a hissy fit and now you're gonna get hit.
1: So I'm gonna talk over this outro, I think. I've been pretty excited to find all this new Australian punk. I've been promising it for a while. I've found a fair few bands from Australia that are really amazing. Psychedelic Porn Crumpets, the Cruck Storm, as well as some sensibly named ones. But in researching this playlist, I found so much good stuff, mostly through Spotify. There's also a load on Triple J on Earth. And Bandcamp. But there's I would say that rock's a little bit sort of a doldrum in Britain at the moment. We've got some, don't get me wrong, we've got some good stuff. There's a few bands that are really creating new sounds, but not all that much. It's not like grunge or Britpop, or, you know, it's sort of out of fashion, but it seems like there's loads in Australia. Full of hooks, full of great tunes and loads of energy. And with a lot of Australian humour as well. This next song is about having to take shit on the way home from the pub. Oh, yeah.

it's interesting to see that the punk doesn't even all seem to have come from one scene. You know, there's lots of different sounds influenced from the different eras of punk. Some of it sounds like original British punk, some of it more American, all of the latest skater punk sort of stuff, like that one. There's also a lot of female-fronted stuff, which is nice to see. I think it's always been a great place to rage and to fight the system in punk. So you've still got Riot Girl sort of stuff going on. Like this next one, they're called Dick Lord.

0: to fuck you!
1: That's all a bit rocks. So here's another song that I can't understand what they're saying. He repeated it a lot of times, but I don't know what it is. This is SMBYFP. Acronym for something we'll shortly find out.

0: you're enjoying this stuff, I mean, I'll put the my playlist up on Mixcloud so you know what bands played. A lot of these you can be picked up cheap. I don't know, they seem to be fairly cheap. That was like $5, some of them are $3, and that's, you know, because of the exchange rate, that's a pretty good deal. Some are just name your price on Bandcamp. I really like the lo-fi sort of self-produced sounds as well. Here's something, it's got a little bit of a more modern sound to it. They're called Satanic Togas.
1: Ew! Oh yeah!

think I might get through a record number of tracks tonight. This next one is by Ricky Albeck and the Bel Air Line Band. From the rest of their music, the rest of their discography, they're actually more like alt-country, but this one's quite punk, and I couldn't exclude it because it's a really good track. I think for the next few songs, we're going to be moving into stuff that's a little bit less straight-ahead punk, maybe a little bit more arty or modern songwriting anyway. We'll talk a bit more about it.

This is a song called Slide by Milky Thread. 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If you start looking into Australian music, you can't avoid Triple J. They are a bit like the BBC or something. They're an enormous music network in Australia, and their website's fantastic. They've got all different genres and links to the bands. They sort of host their own band pages. You can download tracks normally for free. It's well worth a look. I'm going to play, this one is by Bunny Yip, which I believe is something from Australian mythology. It's more like a classic rock track, or heavy, maybe some metal in there as well. I think they're really good. The track's called Deadlines.

Gillian was saying that punk tracks can't be long, but these guys are doing a pretty good job of it. They're doing something a little bit more interesting than punk. A bit more than just four chords. Great track, called

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I'm going to give a special shout out to Estelle. Nice to have you along. And everyone else who's listening in as well. The next couple of tracks, I think they sound more in the realm of the what's going on in Britain. The Idols, Fontaines, that sort of stuff. A bit more socially conscious, and a little bit out of the box for punk. These guys are called Miniskirt.

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I suppose it's how people really take in the entirety of who you are. I mean, you've got to run that race, you've got to jump the hurdles.

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Starting with this track. They're called The Packets. I don't even need to tell you the name.

So yeah, that song was called Surrounded by Dickheads. The last one was Quit Your Job. Once I'd heard that, I couldn't get out of my head for ages, and it's not the best to sing aloud. I thought I'd do the same to you. High Time, that was the last band. They're really good. They've got a lot of sort of pop punk sounds. There's sort of surf influence on some of the Australian punk scenes. I meant to try and research where every band was from, but in my mind, it's just Sydney or Melbourne, that's it, in Australia, so I'm a bit ignorant. But there is quite a lot of punk surf scene as well. I might be able to play some later. This next band is Stork. I think this was a free download on Bandcamp. They've only released a couple of tracks, but I think they're good enough to do a bit more. Come on, boys.

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1: Oh, well. I think this is going to be the last track for me. I might, I've got a really long playlist here. I might play out a few more and record it as a mixed cloud. These guys are called the Ruminators. A little more chilled out. Thanks for listening. Stay tuned to Hardy up next. We've got DJ 3080 after him at 8 o'clock. Rut at 9, joining the chat room. 10 o'clock, Eerie. D1 is back at 11. And then, of course, Gadget at 12. Space Unicorn in France. 2 hours, and Sister Lo-Fi takes on into the night. See you next time. I think I've got Christmas Eve or something. What should I do? I'm going to do a drum and bass rave, I think. Is that alright?

Evening all, back once again, it's Turf Wars. So happy to be back on here again after my last technical debacle. We won't go there, but thanks to the smooth transition with the Thursday night crew who've helped me out, especially D2, Dom, who spent a while looking at my desk and looking at me. And we're back on, we're back live. I've got lots of music tonight, some of it totally unpronounceable, but I'll give it a stab.

Yeah, nice relaxing start. That's a guy called Ofer Kutiel from Israel. I think the band or him is called Kuti Man. That was Tanzania from an album called Wachaga that came out a couple of months ago. Nice mixture of Native American, New Orleans, African music in there. A really nice album and a good starter. And not a million miles away from that is Tony Allen, who's the Fela Kuti's drummer, who died a couple of months ago. And here he is pairing up with Hugh Masekela, renowned South African trumpeter, on an album that was just completed before Tony Allen's death. The album is called Rejoice, and from that, this is called Slow Bones.

Yeah, I think I could listen to that on loop for a few hours. Monster Groove, unmistakable sound of Tony Allen, Phil Acuti's drummer, who sadly passed a couple of months ago. Next up, another band or label I will probably mash up this pronunciation. It's a band called Mapuche. I think they're on the Mexican border in America. They play a lot of Mexican Tex-Mex Western sound music. It's a new album. The album's called From Liberty Street. And this track is called Me Voy Pal Pueblo.

Yeah, it's Mepeshi, who are actually based in LA. Next up, an album I'm listening quite a lot to in the last few weeks again, even after it's come out. This is Thundercat with Zach Fox and Overseas.

0: Ladies and gentlemen, this is your captain speaking. I'm gonna ask that on our descent here into Moscow, everybody please put your seatbelts on. Winds are getting a little bit choppy, and there appears to be a shiny black man up there in first class getting some sloppy toppy. He's got all his chains on and a do-rag. Is that Thundercat? What's up, brother?
1: Indeed, what's up? That's Thundercat. Probably a sentiment on people's minds about the spring of the following year, spring of next year. This is from a new album from Ron Sexsmith, from his album Hermitite.

Yeah, it's Ron Sexsmith with Spring of the Following Year. So next up, another new album by a band called Kruange Bin. Not sure if I pronounced that correctly, but Texas trio. The album's called Mordechai, and from that is a track called Pelito.

Yeah, that's Cronjabin. Really interesting album, Trio from Texas. It's a new album. Next up, we've got somebody in the retro soul renaissance, so people like Leon Bridges and Black Pumas. So somebody that sounds like the 70s, but it's a brand new album. They're called the Monofix. The album's called It's Only Us, and this is Chances.

Yes, the Monophonics with Chances. Next up, some reggae from 2006. This is Marcia Griffiths with her take of Don't Let Me Down.

Yeah, it's Marcy Griffiths, Don't Let Me Down. This is a recent re-release, reissue from Nora Dean. It's called Barbed Wire, Barbed Wire in His Underpants.

It sounds a bit painful. It's a barbed wire in his underpants by Nora Dean. So we lost another great jazz legend in the last couple of months, McCoy Tyner, who played piano with John Coltrane. And he's got a tune called Fly With The Wind, but the version I'm going to play is with Alex Diaz, the famous percussionist. And this is with Ivan Rento on sax. As I say, it's Fly With The Wind, and it's from his album number 7.

Yeah, it's the Alex Diaz band playing Mackay Tyner's tune Fly With The Wind. Mackay Tyner appeared on the Jules Holland Later With Jules show, and it was one of those live sessions where they get him on, they get him off. Mackay Tyner didn't want to come off. He kept playing and the crowd kept clapping. Elbow tried to get on, couldn't get on. It's on YouTube. Jules eventually reeled him in. And I think he completed out at 9 minutes or something, which is a record for a live show. Another programme from the BBC, a documentary I watched recently about Rockfield Studios in Monmouthshire in Wales, where I think, let's say, Oasis, Charlatans, Black Sabbath play there, Hawkwind, all recorded there. And one of the first hits to come out of that studios has a phenomenal bass intro, which you'll recognise, and has a phenomenal guitar solo. This is Ace with How Long?

Yeah, that's Ace, first big hit from the Rockfield Studios there in Monmouthshire in Wales. Next up is a band from Cork in the west of Ireland. Huge in the 80s, early 90s. Band's called Micro Disney. Lead singer's called Cockle, Cockle News. Fantastic voice, love his voice. Just listened to this again recently. The album's from 85. It's called The Clock Falls Down the Stairs, and this is Birthday Girl.

Yeah, Micro Disney, pure 80s production there as well. Still like that. It's from 1985. Next up, an album I've just discovered. It's called Little Sandboy, and it's got different reggae artists like Johnny Osborne, Ninja Man, Sugar Minot on it. It's from 2005. This is Coca T with No Threat.

Yeah, it's Coco T with No Threat. Next, we have a band called Moonchild, who seem to be one of Stevie Wonder's favourite bands. This is from a 2017 album, but how I discovered them was on the Tiny Desk Show. That's on YouTube, lots of artists, and I saw them on that. Real summer sound. This is Moonchild with Cure.

That's actually on the tune. all that leaves for me to say a big thanks to all the crew, to D2, Dom for getting me back on the air, fixing my tribulations with my desk. And I'll leave you with a guy who's been a taxi driver in New York for the last 20 years. He's Ethiopian. He was a big star in Ethiopia 25, 30 years ago. He's come back with a new album. He's called Halya Merja. The album is called Yena Mirage, and the tune is called Semen Ina Debub. Sounds a bit like Clifton Chenier. Take care. Catch up again.

Hello. Hey, y'all. What is up, punks? Welcome to the Thursday Night Show. We are live. We are here all night. I'm Coco, and I'll be here until 7 o'clock. For you, with you, looking forward to playing loads of songs about the radio, listening to the radio, which we find ourselves doing, don't we, from time to time. Some old familiar favorites, and some things a little bit with a spin, I hope. We've got a top 40 artist making her Thursday night show debut, and we've got hardcore punk disguised as bluegrass. What more could you want from your internet radio? So I invite you to sit down, turn it up, and check it out. So we are listening to music about the radio, on the radio. Join us in the chat room, ttns.uk, TTNS chat room on Discord. Looking forward to hearing from you. First up, we have got Willie J. Healy with Choose Stereo.

Radio, Margot Price and Sharon Van Etten. Yay! We also heard Joy Division by special request from Mr. Coco and Willie J. Healy. 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This is Jim Ford.

Jim Ford. She turns my radio on. That's such a cute little metaphor. As I'm speaking, I'm queuing up the next song, which I had to rip for you, as in let her rip. And wouldn't you know it, it's not working. And that is what happens when a neophyte like me, a Luddite, attempts to do something highly technical. So instead, we shall move on to an astonishing song. It's been described as astonishing, and it's the song that it has a tenuous connection to the theme. It's the song to drive your car over a cliff to with the radio still on, and you won't feel a thing, according to Bob Dylan. It's the Osborne Brothers.

American half pounder, two pure beef patties, lettuce, tomato. This is Rock and Roll Radio. Come on, let's rock and roll with the Ramones.

Whoa, I got distracted there for a second by Anu, who was in the chat. That spoon, it is a remix of On the Radio by Adrian Sherwood. They're from Austin, Texas. And you know the funny thing about that? I'll tell you. I saw an article in the UK press somewhere the other day referring to Austin, Texas. And throughout the article, they spelled it Austen, as in Jane Austen. So not only the writer, but the editor genuinely thinks there's a place in Texas called Austen. Funny. Before that, the Ramones, a classic, and we heard the Osborne Brothers. Quite possibly, don't know, first appearance of bluegrass as a genre here on the Thursday Night Show. Is that the case? Is it? I don't know. So I'm Coco. I'm here until 7, at which time Hardy Miltz will be taking over. The inimitable Hardy Miltz. I am his warm-up act tonight, as a matter of fact, and I'm very pleased to be here. We've got some other great folks in our lineup tonight, which do I have it in front of me? Oh yeah, here it is. We've got Anu. Oh yeah, 2 hour set. Woohoo! Hello, hello, McFly. A new revolution from 8 to 10. We've got Chipko. We've got D1 Radio doing a dub special. Grins, DJ 4BZ, DJ Brian Borden, and 2 hours of Sister Lo-Fi coming from the other side of the globe. So, I'm doing songs about listening to the radio, or refer somehow to listening to the radio. The next two songs, each of them very different songs, different genres, but each of them, when I hear them, stop me in my tracks. They are the greatest and create

Mariah Carey. Indeed, hell hath frozen over. You have heard Mimi on internet radio, the Thursday night show. Mariah Carey trashing her bedroom in the middle of the night. She's so heartbroken. She's throwing the furniture around, frantically spinning the radio dial around, trying to find the right song. And everything she hears is upsetting because it echoes exactly how she's feeling. What is not to love? And who has not experienced that? Well, I haven't, but I do enjoy listening to the radio during the night when I cannot sleep. The radio can keep you company. The radio is always there for you. Always. We have Elvis Costello now starting a little set which has a bit of a country vibe.

Wanda Jackson. Turn your radio on. If I'm not mistaken, she hears God when she turns on the radio. She is a believer. I also would like to refer to a radio program that was broadcast right here on the Thursday Night Show. Last week, my buddy Tuperf did a show dedicated to God and spirits and demons, such deep things, and you can hear it on the Rewind or on his Mixcloud. Am I allowed to say Mixcloud? Are they going to send us a check now? I hope. Speaking of Tuperf, I was just chatting with him, not in the chat room, but in our own little private channel. He is at work. He says hello. Tuperf and I are about to celebrate 25 years of friendship, don't you know? 25 years. We met January 1999, Super Bowl Sunday. He's my buddy. He's one of my besties, in fact. And he has requested a song, so I'm going off-piste. I'm going to play Golden Smog Radio King. Don't remember if the song has a cold ending, fade, whatnot, so we shall improvise. Here you go, Tuperf.

Her life was saved by rock and roll. And furthermore, she heard it on the radio. Before that, we heard Golden Smog, Radio King. And I really don't know if people on this side of the Atlantic have a full appreciation for the musical supergroup that is Golden Smog, with members of the Jayhawks and Wilco and the Replacements and Soul Asylum from the 90s-ish. Just, they're such a dream. And that song, hearing Jeff Tweedy's voice, such a dream. There's something about it. And then going into Lou Reed, just a dream. So because I am among friends, I've just gone off-piste and I've turned off my streamy thingy. I'm going to attempt one more time to play a different file that I ripped, which is part of my playlist. So put that in your pipe and smoke it. I shall attempt. I should also mention, you're listening to the Thursday Night Show. I'm Coco, here with you until 7. And at 7 o'clock, we have Hardy Miltz taking over for his usual stint to introduce us to new stuff and to warm us with his delightful, sparkling wit and musical choices. Shall we see if this file will play? No. No, it won't. Windows is a B asterisk T C H. That is what I have to say. We will go to something else. I am just waiting for it to power up. You know, when I was a kid, my dad helped me build a transistor radio. I'm not kidding you. It was a fun project. It had this metal board with a bunch of, resistors and transistors sticking it out. It was an actual old school transistor radio. And that was a really fun project. Let's listen to this.

A couple of little factoids for you. That is some original demo-ish type thing of Radio for Europe from REM's first album. They had an EP before it, Carnival of Sorts. That was their first album. I don't remember the year. 1983, 4, something like that. They used to sing in nonsense. There was a lot of nonsense in that song. It's not really about Radio Free Europe. It's just blah, blah, blah, blah. And I also did follow them around New England on the tour for the album after that. So, Waffelmeister, there you go. I am going to hand over very shortly to our friend and compadre, Hardy Miltz. So I would like to say thank you, Thursday Night Show, for having me. It's been a delight. I always enjoy being here. I always enjoy seeing what sort of fun banter occurs in the chat room. And I look forward to seeing you in October. We don't have a schedule yet for the last quarter, but I do hope and pray that I will be on it. We are listening now to a little bit of Brian Eno and Fred Again Radio. This will take us to the big fade at 7 o'clock. So stay tuned for Hardy Miltz and have a fabulous Thursday night.

and a thousand pigeons fall around her feet. So put a candle in the window and a kiss upon his lips as the dish outside the window fills with rain. Just like a stranger with a

Welcome to Social Distancing. Virulent bangers through a dystopian dance floor. Come on in. You wouldn't want to be outside, but you'll be safe in here. I hope. And hope is all we have, my friends. As a wise woman once so eloquently put it, this episode of Black Mirror sucks. But guess what? I've got a fever, and the only prescription is more cowbell. Your disc jockey today is Ian Joliet, Esquire, fully tested, vaccinated, and sterilized for your listening pleasure. Mr. Joliet plays a smorgasbord of sonic delights, including, but not limited to, Motown, electropop, indie, hip-hop, electronica, bootlegs, and funk. This is your own personal self-isolation discotheque. And if this song doesn't butter your muffin, don't worry. There will be another killer along in just a minute. Please remember to wear your mask at all times, scream if you want to go faster, and Boris Johnson is not Winston Churchill, however much he may want to be. When life gives you Corona lemons, it's time to shake what your mama gave you and get raw with the fever on the dance floor. Ridiculous eclecticism, guaranteed.

Well, good evening. Thursday night show. I trust you're all in rude health. My name is Ian Joliet and you're listening to the Social Distancing Dance Party. This evening, if I ever get the technical gremlins to stop kicking me right up, you will hear amazing new music from Vanishing Twins, Sam Lee and Folkatron Sessions, Imogene Thackeray, Future Islands, Patrick Watson, Lone Lady, Gong Gong Gong, Moon Hooch, Montparnasse Musique, Tisha, Kelly Lee Owens and Blueprint. But we start with a hot tip from gentlemen of this parish, Danny M. This is Josie Proto.

0: This is the sound of Vanishing Twin and Big Moonlight, open brackets, Ukigeku. Mysterious. Now, I'm not entirely sure why they've added the back brackets, unless it's to basically tease ahead the release of their forthcoming album, which is also going to be called Ukigeku, which is actually Japanese for Big Moonlight. The album's not actually going to be released until 15th of October, but here's the lead track ahead of it anyway. And according to them, it's the sound of ordinary life under a different set of rules, a record conceived and created in dark times, a sort of dream catcher for all the madness of the past year. Now, to my ears, they sound an awful lot like Stereolab and probably Broadcast as well. And that is absolutely no bad thing, just to make it very, very clear. They claim to be inspired by elements of Afrofunk, outer jazz, avant-garde, Sun Ra, Alice Coltrane, Martin Denny, Morricone, Kanz Holger, Zukai, I'm not sure if I got the pronunciation right there. Anyway, etc., etc., Gamelan, The Free Design, and a whole bunch more. And before that, you heard, straight out of Brighton, I just think that's an absolute killer pop song, courtesy of Josie Proto, called I Bet You Fall Apart, and get this, TTNS's very own Danny M knows Josie Proto. I mean, come on, form an orderly queue to get your autographs now, surely. And not only is she capable of writing absolute belters like that, which appears on her EP, Oh, What a God-Awful Stupid Idea, she's been signed by Universal Records, so I mean, you know, well, good luck with that, Josie. I mean, seriously, good luck with that, because there are fine artists who've been chewed up and spat out by the machine. Her debut single, amusingly to my ears, was called B-Tech Lily Allen, although I think there's more than a hint of Kate Nash about what she's doing. Onwards then.
1: Gal is come

0: This is the Social Distancing Dance Party with me, Ian Joliet, and that was the hot sound of New Catford, ladies and gentlemen. Yes, that's right. Emma Jean Thackeray and Spectre, taken from her forthcoming album Yellow, released on the 23rd of July. And I only know about this, not specifically Emma Jean herself, but my godson, Gino. Hello, Gino, if you're out there. No, surely this is past your bedtime. He's only nine. But my godson, Gino, he lives in Catford. He probably is the hot sound of New Catford. But give him time. But his dad, Chris, informed me that Catford, apparently, you may think it's an prepossessing suburb of South London, but apparently it is where all the finest jazzers are to be found in London town at the moment, which is quite something, or probably just the rent's cheap, I don't know. But either way, that was, I remember hearing that for the first time and feeling slightly mystified by what was coming out of the speakers. But I think it's possibly because I think she vocally sounds like a folk singer, but she's singing over music which is more jazz oriented, and I like that. That's intriguing to my ears. And continuing the folk thing, before that you heard Folkatron Sessions, and if you recognise the voice, it was Sam Lee, and that was Three Galleys. Folkatron Sessions are an experimental folk collective. He's very much still alive. Mercury Prize nominated Sam Lee, taken from their upcoming EP Home No More on Upcycled Sounds Records. They claim to be a collective of eight. I mean, I'm sure they can count. They probably know their eight of them. Folk, jazz and electronic musicians from England, Ireland and France bonded over a love of genre-bending folk music, refracting trad folk through electronic jazz, ambience, sound art and prog rock lenses. They met in 2017 at an Upcycled Sounds experimental folk residency. And now, here's a bit of Future Islands.
1: Fear of black and yellow.

Patrick Watson, featuring Teresa Salguero and A Mermaid in Lisbon. In his own words, Patrick says, "As a young man, I discovered Teresa Salguero in the great Wim Wenders movie Lisbon Story. And the inspiration for the music came from the last time he was walking the streets of Lisbon. It's my favourite place to wander. It just generally feels like the streets are singing this wonderful melancholic sound for your walk that pulls you into small winding roads that make you feel like you'll get lost and never return. Hence the Mermaid title. It's an incredible place, and it was the one place in the world I missed most during the quarantine." A Mermaid in Lisbon then by Patrick Watson, and before that you heard the Alla Alla remix of The Painter by Future Islands, taken from an EP called Future Islands As Long As You Are Remixes on 4AD Records. Three remixes. In addition to Alla Alla, you get legendary, apparently it says here, LA dance producer Egyptian Lover and Moss of Aura, which is Gerrit Velmer's solo project. And now, Lone Lady.

Former Things by Lone Lady, the title track from her new album released on Warp Records. Julie Campbell is a multi-instrumentalist, songwriter, singer and producer from Manchester. She first started making scratch post-punk inspired recordings on a four-track in her Tower Block flat in Manchester whilst completing a fine art degree. Now, this is a curious beast. Yusu remixing Gong Gong Gong.

the Yusu remix of Some Kind of Demon by Gong Gong Gong from the album Phantom Rhythm Remixed. Gong Gong Gong are a minimalist Beijing duo who created their debut album, which was a drummerless sound inspired by back porch blues, Sahelian guitar music, New York no wave, Cantonese lion dance percussion, and techno. They've taken their debut album. There is now a remix album, as is often the way, Phantom Rhythm Remixed, where they've curated their favourite China-connected electronic music producers to remix the whole album in its entirety. And before that, as previously mentioned, it was Lone Lady and Former Things. Now, this next track by Moon Hooch combines two fine qualities. One, it's very good, thank goodness for that. And secondly, it's very short, so I can play more songs. Let's go!

That is fantastic. And if you disagree, you are clearly insane. Montparnasse Music featuring Mbongwana Star and their second single, Bitumba. I think there's only two singles released by Montparnasse Music so far, Bitumba and prior to that, Panther. Panther was another collaboration and it's also very, very fine. So I shall direct you in that direction. But not now, of course. You can't possibly leave. This is Radio Hotel California. And if you're new to Montparnasse Music, they are a duo, an Algerian-French producer and a South African DJ. And before that, you heard Techno Improv, open brackets, live, close brackets, by Moon Hooch. Moon Hooch, if you're new to them, they're a trio who got together and started playing on the New York subways, busking in 2010, over a decade ago now. Now, the beginning of this track by Tisha, are they singing about gibbons or is it just me?

This is Kelly Lee Owens, her track On, remixed by Elka. It's taken from an EP called Inner Song Remix Series, which is an absolute whopper. 7 remixes on that, weighing in at 42 minutes, which is, you know, longer than some albums. Before Kelly Lee Owens, you heard Tisha and Nimmo and Only L. Very coy. I'm sure she's singing about love. But anyway, never mind that now. Running out of time, as is always the case. Important things to tell you about, though. If you are new to Social Distancing Dance Party, then first of all, hello! And thank you for your ears. They are much appreciated, as always. I probably should have told you this at the beginning, but here we are. Social Distancing Dance Party, we started last year on Saturday the 21st of March, 2 days before lockdown. We were ahead of the curve and we've been flatting it ever since. TM. Etc. And basically what that has meant is that every Saturday we have a 4-hour dance party, 8 p.m. till midnight, right here on the Thursday night show, in lieu of going out in the real world. And then on a Wednesday every week, there's a radio show called Slow Motion. And so basically what I've been up to this evening is playing you my favourite tracks from the last 4 weeks since I last darkened the doors of Thursday night show proper on a Thursday night. Greatest hits of SWP, if you will. Hits, misses, whatever. So basically Slow Motion on a Wednesday. We have an insatiable lust for new music. So though the majority of the stuff that I play on Wednesday nights is brand new. And so yes, not illogically, all of the tunes I played you this evening are new releases as well. One more to squeeze in before we go. This is Blueprint.

So yes, this is Blueprint and A Sunny Hillside featuring Jody Knight, which I think is an absolute banger, and tragically I'm going to have to cut it short. Apologies to all concerned. My thanks though go to Turf Wars, Mr. Hardy Miltz, the legend that is, the Maitre D, the ever-present. Also to Danger and the Lost Boy who came before me. And now, very exciting, coming up immediately after me is Done A Vibe. Ms. Annie Danielle Perez, followed by BDA, Jason Baptiste.

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1: I must admit,
0: a bit busy.
1: I can't explain.
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0: Different.

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I hope you're enjoying yourselves. 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

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You must have heard it from my bed. Who will make a much better job than I just did. Talking when she should be listening. Thanks for listening in, folks. I love you all despite the madness.

people. It's DJ Hallaby, live and direct. My debut on the Thursday night show, so stay locked. Big up those already in the chat room.

Coombs, how you doing? Nice to see everyone in the chat room. Stay locked. Jazzy.

Danny M. And everyone at the Thursday Night Show crew. Thanks for getting us hooked up. 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

faves. Track by Crabman. It's called Canopy. A lot of good stuff from this label, Kick a Dope Verse.

100. That's right. This show marks the 100th edition of my Dextramental series, running for 4 years. So let's make it party.

this banger from BRT Sound. It's heavy. Halfway through the show, let's turn it up a notch.

counting down 5 minutes to go. It's been a pleasure. Really enjoyed getting stuck into this mix. It's been a long time coming.

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But loads of good music coming for the rest of the evening, to stay on the Thursday night show.

again to Hardy Milts. Absolutely killed it earlier. 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About a minute to go and that'll be

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1: Welcome, welcome, welcome to the Thursday Night Show. I am, of course, the voice of doom, and we're juggling many things to do a socially distanced patrons' night for the duties of all your isolationism and things. Hope you're having a happy time despite it all. Who knows where we'll be next week? We might be in a good place. You never know. Nick, are you out there? Hold on. We've got to press the right buttons. All right.
2: Hello, Mr. Dom.
1: There he is. I'm all right. How are you?
2: Thank you.
1: It's been some time, hasn't it?
2: Lucky down, though.
1: Mine's good, yes. I hate to say it, but I'm actually having not a bad time. But I don't think I like the general public anyway.
2: No.
1: I think it's quite nice hiding in under my rock, so it's been a break, if nothing else.
2: Okay.
1: Cool, right, what have you got for us tonight? Oh, the ponds.
2: Well,
1: I got a nasty case of, what's it called? Hair weed or something, which grew all over the bottom of it, so... And I did the wrong thing and fished it out with a stick, which put spores everywhere. And now we're going to be ankle deep in the stuff in the spring.
2: You have to get a straw and suck it.
1: Oh, that sounds good. I thought what I'd do is just drain the pond and candy floss it out, put some DDT down, and, yeah, you know, it's much easier.
2: Love it.
1: So what do you got for us tonight,
2: anyway,
1: then?
2: Well, here we are, down at Cascade Cafe.

0: big hand. Come on, give us a hand for those. Come on. Okay, and I'm going to introduce you to those. It's Teresa, or Teresa, on the drum kit. Hello, Teresa. How you doing?
1: Yeah, I'm good.
0: Yeah. Bang that bass drum. Boo-wee. Simon Young on the guitar at the back. Simon, hello, Simon. Hello. Charlie on the vocals. I've only just met Charlie today to be introduced. So hello, Charlie. And our lovely Warner on the bass guitar, which is only four strings, but it's all he can handle. So, all right, I'm going to stop wombling on and let you play a song. So, what's your first song? Charlie.
1: Trusted You.
0: Trusted you. Could deal with one of them.
1: Okay.
0: Anyway, sorry. Right, I'm going to sit down because I'm playing the bongo on this one.
2: Not after that.
0: Right.

0: Very good. Very good. Yeah. What was that one called again?
1: Trusted You. Prostitute.
0: Trusted You. I've got it. I've got it. I've got it. Oh, well. Very good. Very good. Okay, enough talking at the back. Thank you. Right, okay. So a couple of shout-outs. One to my friend Christopher, who's popped round earlier for a nice cup of tea, and he's doing well. Yeah, and also for the lovely Deli, our lovely Deli, who's doing well.
2: Can you say hello to Andrew?
0: And to Andrew, a friend of Roger's.
2: He's a volunteer here. He just happened to...
0: Oh, well, Andrew is a volunteer at Cascade. And Cascade is a wonderful place. They do great stuff for people in the community. And lots of lovely volunteers. They give their time for free. And it's a wonderful place. And we've been coming here for years. And that was Roger in the background, who you could hear. There he is, Roger, Mr. Roger. Okay, well, we're going to go for another track. So what's the next one called, Charlie?
1: Dreaming or Daydreaming.
0: Daydreaming. Okay. Are you good out there, boys? Yeah? Oh, we're ready to roll. Roger's got his own mic.
3: Ooh. Got my own mic now.
0: Yeah, it's not Maybe. On yet.
3: It's on. It's
0: oh,
3: yeah,
0: lovely.
3: Yeah. Hello, hello, hello. God. Thank you.
0: Nice, nice. Well, that's good. So we can have a bit of banter.
3: A deeper love.
0: It can be a bit of freeway man action banter.
3: Freeway man action. I know we're in Brighton and... go on then.
0: All right. Yeah. Okay. 2 metres distance, that's no problem for me.
3: No, I mean, neither.
0: Right, moving on. Okay. Right, Charlie, up to you.
1: Right. One, two, three.
0: Okay, sorry. You count.

0: can't hear, but I'm going to assume that you can all hear me out there.
1: Thank you. That was lovely. Thank you, Charlie.
2: Thank you.
1: Simon, Teresa, and Warner. Yeah,
2: baby.
1: Come on. Okay, so we're just going to... Hello, Dom.
0: Hello, Nick. You're looking at me like you need me to play a tune for you.
1: I need you to play a tune. We're just going to spin a disc while we get the next act set up and get Mr. John Sheriff out of the fridge freezer.
0: Now,
1: and we'll be...
0: Whoa. You have to bear in mind, chaps. You have to bear in... Nick, you have to bear in mind you can't hear the music I'm about to play in the studio. So I'm afraid we haven't looped that back in tonight. Are you ready?
1: Back in. It's anywhere.
0: Let's have a little bit of this.
1: Yeah. We'll work that out. So in the changeovers, folks, if you're listening, there's a bit of silence because we haven't got the stream coming back into the room yet, but we're going to

0: Great. Are we back in the room then? We are back in the room. And next up, that was beautiful. I love that, that music. It was just gorgeous. What have we got next? We got John Sheriff and what are you calling yourself now, John?
1: I don't know. JS3 at the moment. JS3? JS4, yeah.
0: You used to call him the John Sheriff Trio, but there's four now. So is that a quatuors or a quatra?
1: Yeah, if you like.
0: A quatra? Yeah. The John Sheriff Quat. Beautiful. Are you nearly ready then?
2: The Neapolitans.
0: Oh, I like that. I really do. I think that's how. John Sheriff and the Neapolitans. Wow, that's beautiful.
2: Right, okay. Shall we then?
0: Yes, please do.
2: Okay. Right.
1: Off you go, guys.
2: One, two, E, or.

0: Oh, like that. That was awesome. Was that about any particular person there, John? Was it about me?
1: I couldn't say.
0: Was it about me?
1: Yes,
0: actually. It was, wasn't it?
1: It was.
0: Oh, bless you. Oh.
1: I confess.
0: Oh, what we got next?
2: It's called...
0: You captured my heart.
2: It's not... It's...
0: You wrote it.
2: It's all right to be wrong.
1: It's all right to be wrong.
0: It's all right to be wrong. Yes. Simon, you're right.

0: Wow.
1: That was mental.
0: Yeah. Oh, I like that one. That was good. Oh, that was beautiful. Have we got any more? Got any more beautiful songs?
1: Da, da, da, da, da, da. How are you doing out there? You alright, Rod?
0: I'm doing great. It's a bit warm, isn't it? Now we've got going, and like, I'm starting to sweat a little bit.
1: Yeah.
0: It's almost like summer again.
1: It's very nice. We like a bit of sweat in the room.
2: And it's in my art.
1: It's really nice. Okay, Mr. Sheriff.
2: Yes.
1: Come on then, what are we doing next?
2: We're doing Heaven Is In My Heart.
1: Yeah. Which you start, I believe.
2: I do, yes.
1: Wow. Yeah. Well, I.

0: amazing. I love that. Oh, is that it? Have we got any more?
1: One more.
0: One more, excellent. I've just been watching the streaming. Is that going out as well, Dom? No?
2: Oh,
0: right. Well, maybe next time we'll be...
3: If everyone's happy to share their faces online and that sort of thing, we might leak out a few treats and a few recordings over the next few weeks and stuff. But I thought I'd give the cameras a whirl tonight quietly since I had my trusty erstwhile chum Mastermind here. Hey, hold on a sec, Nick. Hold on 1 second. Hold on. Mastermind here has been seconded. He said, "What are you doing tonight?" I said, "Oh, I'm doing the patrons night." "Oh, I'll come." Brilliant. Bring cameras, like all your laptops, everything you can, because I want to do some camera work and you can produce it. So,
4: yeah. How you doing? Yeah, we're doing all right. It sounds amazing. Really, really nice tunes, guys. And I hope everyone out there is enjoying it. I think we've got a few more coming.
1: Definitely.
0: All right. Cool. Oh, great. Who have we got after these? We've got the Quarks. I love the Quarks. And that's Nick, Phil, Dr. Phil. We've got Simon. Who else is in the Quarks?
1: That's right behind the curtain.
0: Right behind the curtain.
1: Behind the curtain.
0: Behind the curtain. That's amazing.
1: Are we ready?
0: I think we are. Yes. Go.

0: That's it. You start to build up.
1: Oh man, I love that. That was awesome. Oh, that mandolin in the background.
2: Very nice. Right, okay. Well, that's very good. Another big hand for little Johnny.
1: Yay! Right.
2: We love him. And just in case you want to know, that was Callum Johnson on the bouzouki. Bazooka?
3: Bazooka!
2: Bazooka! So, we're just going to spin another song or two.
4: Now, I can't hear myself, but I'm assuming my levels are alright, and I'm going to take us back to a local band. I'm going to play One Way of Life by The Levellers, because we haven't heard that for a little while. So, a little bit of a little local Brighton band, One Way of Life.

Yeah, we're still rolling here, just a little bit more tweaking of John Skins and things, so we'll get a nod for them. We'll just let the album play in for a second. Or are you ready? I'm getting a sort of nod of approval. Okay, we're going to fade that out. There we go.

0: live ones.
1: Can we do?
2: Hello, everyone. Next up, we've got the Quarks. Nick.
3: Hey, Rog. How you doing?
2: Hello, darling.
3: I see you were busting some moves there, mate.
2: I was, man. I was just trying to take a picture. It's a great camera, this. This is lovely.
3: Beautiful moves, mate. And here's Mr. Jim McCormick. Mac, Mick?
2: Jim McCormick.
3: Oh, yeah.
2: Hello, Jim.
3: Jim in the house.
4: Jump.
3: Oh, okay. All right, so the Quarks is this new little free piece from Brightonian.
2: Look, I really like them.
3: It's Phil Johnstone. Johnston? Stone?
4: Stone, please.
3: Stone. John Stone.
2: John Stone.
3: On the vocals and the guitar.
2: How many names have you got, Phil? Because I know you're the Doctor. I know you as Phil. I know you as... What's Connell?
4: No. Callum.
2: Callum. Callum, that's
4: There's
2: it.
4: A few names.
2: Callum. Are you hiding? Are you in hiding from the FBI? Or?
4: Yes.
2: Well,
4: let's not discuss it any further. The checkered path.
3: And then it's Simon Young on the bass. Now, Simon made a very good point earlier. He said if the Quarks were killed in a plane crash, the Brighton music scene would grind to a halt.
2: It would disappear.
3: We think is a very good point.
2: Yeah. How many bands are you three actually in?
3: Nine.
2: If you counted them all together?
5: All of them.
2: All of them. Every
3: of
2: band.
3: Them.
2: That's excellent.
3: Yeah,
2: I'm in one of them bands.
3: All right, we're going to play some music.
4: Let's play some music.
2: Woo-hoo!
3: What's the first song called?
4: This one's called Lizard People. And it's about Brighton and Hove. Shall we start this song?
3: Yeah, well, I'll give us a count.
4: Oh, sorry, yes.
3: Are we ready?

0: you very much, sir.
1: Oh, that was amazing. I love that song.
0: That one was called Lizard People, and it will be available one day.
1: Oh, beautiful.
0: And, yeah. And now we're going to play another song.
2: Curtain Twitcher.
0: Curtain yep. And this one's called The Curtain Twitcher. And don't worry, we all do it. Yeah.
2: All right.
0: Curtain Twitcher.
2: One, two, E, O.

every day and every night.

0: Thank you.
1: Man, that was awesome. You mentioned earlier that you was. Are you going to be recording soon? When can we? When can we buy these?
2: We're in the studio. We're having discussions with the promoters and all of that. But what's this space?
1: Excellent. That's
2: activities that. Happening. You
1: yeah.
2: Know
1: yeah. Oh wow.
2: There's activities happening. So
1: I can't wait. You've been very secretive about it.
2: There'll be.
1: Excellent. You're a little bit tired from that one.
2: It's quite tiring, me. It's good
1: work. Whoa, Nick's taking his shirt off. Woo!
2: Right. And I just have to say, while we're on, a big thanks to our management and promotion, Chrissy, Tom.
1: Yes. Yeah, yeah.
2: Much love to you, Chrissy.
1: Yay! Yeah.
2: Hey. And we appreciate it.
3: Yeah,
2: thank
3: and,
2: you.
3: And our biggest fan, Mr. Pete Cascade.
2: Mr. Pete.
1: Oh, excellent,
2: Cascade.
1: Yeah.
2: Yeah. Coming at you from Cascade, yeah. The quote.
3: Whoa! Whoa! All right, should someone else chip? Better start this, I can't remember.
2: Hologram. All right, this one is called Hologram Pope, and...

Thank you very much. And now for something a little different. Okay, so just to show that we it's not just about one particular faith, we're going to do a song now called Buddhist. And this one goes out to all the Buddhists in the world. Yeah, Buddhists. And the vegans. And all that lot. And yeah, very good. Yeah, you're very good. Well done. Okay.

0: Thank you. Good night with the Quarks.
1: Oh, man, that's my favourite song.
2: Okay, great.
1: It is. I'm a Buddhist. You're singing that fast. I'm recording you on this phone, and the phone video's not keeping up with your mouth. So I can see it's amazing. Yeah, sorry.
2: Okay, well done, everybody. So that was the Quarks, a nice little three-piece from Brighton. We're available for functions, you know, weddings, christenings, bar mitzvahs. We're there. You just got to, and we're cheap as well. Very cheap. Okay, so we're just going to spin a disc while we mop up and pick up Mr. Phil Johnson off the floor. And what we got coming up, boys?
1: We've got Bieber, the lovely Bieber. I've just been talking to her downstairs.
2: How's she doing?
1: She's doing fine. Yeah. We best get her, though, won't we, really?
2: Yeah, Bieber. We're going to spin a disc. Hey.
1: Bieber and Chris.
2: So how are we doing, guys? Are we...
1: Oh, I've got to swap over stuff, haven't you? Right.
2: Right.
3: We're going to have a little bit of a round of... Calypso for give us a little 3-4 minutes to do a changeover for
2: Three, four, because we're running ahead of time a bit, so
3: right,
2: we're good.
3: Cool.
2: See you in a bit.

If you're waiting for Candy Staton to come in, you've been waiting a long time. The first version of this song came from Chicago producer Jamie Principle, recorded at home on a four-track recorder in 1984. It was later picked up by Frankie Knuckles, played at a lot of his Chicago dance club, putting out a vinyl version of it in 1986, and later versions then becoming a hit in the UK in 1989. The track, of course, was later sampled and is famously known as part of the bigger hit, You Got the Love, featuring Candy Staton.

very glad I've at least got a couple of you with us still. To conclude the classics set tonight, and this is very much not a classic, but it is a segue into the next part. The next song was my first attempt at producing a full track of electronic music on a computer. Which I produced in 2001. This has never been played on the radio before. I made this track at home. Field recordings, samples from other records, and my own beats. And some of you might recognize the samples from the kicking. This is called Raindance.

Once again, I thought I was talking, and it turned out my microphone was off. That's not very good there, is it? Honestly, call yourself a DJ. We are partway through Digitalia, a four-part story about computers and music. Part one was roots. Part two was classics. Part three on the D1 Radio Hour, 2 hours at, is called Data. And I'm going to kick off with playing you a little MIDI, musical instrument digital interface, which is the technical standard for connecting a wide variety of electronic musical instruments, computers, and related audio devices, which originated from an academic paper in 1981. MIDI is, of course, not an audio signal itself. It's more like a piano roll, but something that you can change to many different sounds. And I got a couple of classical pieces for you tonight. Let's start with this.

whereas this time the microphone has been on the whole time. Honestly, think I've been drinking or something. A couple of MIDI versions of Ode to Joy. From MIDI, I'm going to play you three chiptune songs. Chiptune is also known as chip music or 8-bit music, a style of synthesized electronic music made using sound chips or synthesizers in vintage arcade machines, computers, and video game consoles. Obviously emerged in the mid-70s with the rise of video games. I shall play you three tracks in quick succession, and I'll tell you what they are.

0: my first run of chiptune tracks on the Thursday Night Show. We started off with Roll Music and the Pirate and the Dancer, a Spanish chiptune musician from 2013. That was followed by Dilating Times and a track named Abandoned Robot Puppy. From an artist from Italy, also known as Tommaso Cres, and was uploaded to the Free Music Archive this year. And you have just heard, released in 2007, the album was 8-Bit Operators, the Music of Kraftwerk, which was, of course, covers of Kraftwerk songs by prominent chiptune musicians. And that was Null Sleep, covering the model. This set was originally intended to be purely about the next set of songs that will follow, and it ended up evolving into something very different. I discovered, 5-6 years ago, a piece of music that was based on 133 years of global temperature measurements that were converted into a cello melody. And I discovered what I came to understand as data sonification, the presentation of data as sound, just the auditory equivalent of data visualization. And I discovered it through a piece of music by a young musician called Daniel Crawford at the University of Minnesota. And I discovered in researching this set that he put a follow-up to his 2013 track, A Song for Our Warming Planet. And he's only just come out. So I'm going to let him talk about it and move on to a little data sonification.
1: We know the Earth is warming, but some places have warmed up faster than others. Our changing climate is often illustrated with maps like this one from NASA's Goddard Institute for Space Studies. But visual representations are not the only way we can chart the geography of global warming. My name is Dan Crawford, and I'm a student at the University of Minnesota. I've been working with Dr. Scott St. George, who's a professor in the Department of Geography, to turn climate data into climate music. It's written for string quartet and uses all four instruments to describe the pace and the place of global warming. We've asked students from the University of Minnesota's School of Music to perform the piece, and also to help explain how we turned 135 years of thermometer measurements into music. The cello matches the temperature of the equatorial zone. The viola tracks the mid-latitudes. And the two violins separately match the temperatures of the high latitudes and the Arctic. The pitch of each note is tuned to the average annual temperature of that region. So a really low note on the cello means the equatorial zone was cold that year. And a really high note on the violin means warm weather stretching across the Arctic. When we blend the four instruments, the four regions, together, you're able to hear quite clearly how temperatures fluctuate across the globe, from the equator to the North Pole. And if we start the performance in 1880 and end at the present, you can hear how much temperatures have increased and what regions have warmed the most. This is our newest composition, Planetary Bands, Warming World.

As Hardy says in the chat, it's not exactly scientific, but it kind of makes a point. The next track makes a similar point even more explicitly. It comes from 2018, Harvard's Center for Computer Research in Music and Acoustics, Stanford, rather. The pitch of the tone in this represents CO2 concentration in the atmosphere, and the pitch and intensity of the plucked strings represent temperature averages. This is climate data, also turned to music.

Jacob is the 21st century. Just for you, Hardy. Okay, the next track is released on Bandcamp a couple of years ago. It's by an artist called Myko Lyko. And the track has the description, "I grow gourmet mushrooms and connect them to synthesizers." This is the sound of a synthesized mushroom.

The Fibonacci sequence is a series of numbers where each number is the sum of the previous two numbers. The numbers in the sequence have extraordinary mathematical properties and can be found in patterns all throughout nature. So I decided to see what they would sound like as music. To create the melody, I assigned the numbers 1 through 8 to the E major scale on the keyboard and added 0 and 9 on each side with the natural extension of the scale. I played the resulting melody with my right hand and added harmonies with my left hand. Now, the first number of the Fibonacci sequence is 0, but 0 added to itself just equals 0 forever. In fact, that's what you've been hearing in the background. In order to start the sequence, we need to add a 1.

0: That was a piece from 2018 by David MacDonald, assigning numbers from the Fibonacci sequence to the E major scale. And that one also goes out to Janina. We have completed the data section. It is time to move on.
1: The Iliac Suite for String Quartet is a research record of four experiments which were conducted at the University of Illinois to determine whether an electronic digital computer could be used to compose music. The computer was programmed to select musical notes randomly, subject only to general instructions derived from rules of musical composition which were stored in the computer.
0: This is from 1957.
1: It printed out sequences of letters and numbers which were then translated into a conventional music score and played by human musicians. The following excerpt is from Experiment 4 and illustrates stochastic music composed by the Iliac computer. It is played by the WQXR String Quartet.

This is from the first known significant use of a computer to compose music from 1957.

Lejaron Hillier, Leonard Isaacson, two composers who are professors of the University of Illinois at Urbana-Champaign, and the Iliac One computer. An excerpt from

on Christmas Day. It's Sue and Holy Beastie went down to earth with human flesh for sacrifice, for in human flesh for sacrifice.

0: Richard Carlemagne.
1: From OpenAI's Jukebox project, this is an example of a musical deepfake from just a few years ago, using artificial intelligence to generate music, complete with lyrics, in a variety of genres and artists, and that was classic pop in the style of Frank Sinatra. The AI model was trained using 1.2 million songs scraped from the web. Should we hear rock in the style of Elvis?

0: story has not ended. Not very
1: cool. It's something that might sound a little strange now, but what might the ethical and intellectual property issues be in the future if this kind of technology improves? What about the creative potential? Okay, so that was Frank Sinatra, that was Elvis Presley by OpenAI. Next one is a video I found on YouTube titled I Fed an AI the First 15 Minutes of Eleanor Rigby. And this is what it made.

0: it's got a vast number of
1: channels. Oh, bugger, once again. My mic was off there. Yeah, that was AI Radio. Oh, bugger, once again. My mic was off there. Yeah, that was AI Radio on YouTube, and I fed an AI the first 15 minutes of Eleanor Rigby, and this is what it made. So, we're into the final 15 minutes. What can we do with artificial intelligence and music? Let's throw a few more numbers your way. The Sony Computer Science Laboratory, which is based in Tokyo and Paris, is looking at developing a new generation of music production tools based on AI, and worked with a couple of French musicians, used a system that they called Flow Machines, which learns musical styles to suggest new and melodic creative ideas. And the track you're about to hear is written in the style of the Beatles, and it's kind of a collaboration between an AI and humans, really. This is called Daddy's Car.

Where do the humans end and the computers begin? That was Daddy's Car with Benoit Carré on the vocals. The song was composed by Benoit and François Pache, along with Flow Machines, system learning different styles from large, vast data sets. We have 10 more minutes to go, and I'm not sure whether I'm going to be able to fit the last remaining tracks in, but I should just about manage. If you go to a website called ampermusic.com, that's A-M-P-E-R, you can use AI to make your own music, edit and tweak it, download it for use. I made a couple of tracks for you tonight. The first one is called Fiber Optics, and the second one is called Low End Theory.

two tracks from me that I have generated for you this very week, dear listeners. This set, these come from ampermusic.com. This is a track titled Low End Theory. It's preceded by Fiber Optic.

I think it's all rather interesting, if you ask me. Okay, I know I got the microphone on now because I can see the light on. I'm pretty sure you can all hear me. I have one more track to play in a couple of minutes. Man Bones, you are on the schedule for this evening. Would you like me to play something extra, sir? I may need to grab a few extra tunes out of somewhere or other, it seems. You have been listening tonight to the D1 Radio Hour. I have been playing a set called Digitalia this evening. A story about computers and music in four parts. We opened with Roots, followed by Classics, followed by Data. Part 4 you've just been listening to has been titled Intelligence. The last artist I'm going to purposefully play this evening is a singer called Taryn Southern, who in 2018 released an album called I Am AI, which featured 8 tracks produced entirely with AI. She collaborated with the likes of Ampo Music and other platforms such as Google's Magenta, IBM Watson Beat, and wrote some lyrics and sung over them. Shall we hear from her?

I think that was a rather interesting little number. I'm going to check out the rest of what she's done. Taryn Southern there. You can find it on Spotify. That was Break Free from the album I Am AI. I've been D1 Radio with you on the Thursday night show. This August 2022. It's been 2 hours. You've been listening to Digitalia. And I hope that you found this evening's show interesting. If you're listening on catch up, I hope you dug it too. It's been several years in the planning, I think. It's been quite an unusual one to put together, scrabble together at the last minute. And I'm actually going to be handing over to Man Bones in just a second.

like junkies against dope.

Well, good afternoon, TTNS. My name is Ian Joliet, and you are listening to the 5 o'clock cocktail hour. The sun is over the yard, my glass is charged. I hope you're sitting comfortably, as we'll begin with points in the chat room, which you can find at ttns.uk, and an opportunity early doors for radio telepathy. Can you indeed plunge your digits into my cerebral cortex and read my mind? What on earth does this remind me of? Well, hello there, strong start, Ian. Let's try again, shall we? And one more time with feeling. And that's going very badly, isn't it? I wonder why that is. I wonder why that is indeed. Yes. That is very disappointing news. Very disappointing indeed. Yes. And hang on a minute. Right. Let's pretend that that never happened. Excellent. And you're back in the room. Read my mind.

Well, hello there. How on earth are you? Splendid. Did I mention my name's Ian Joliet? Well, if I didn't, I have now. You're listening to the 5 o'clock cocktail hour, courtesy of the good, good people at TTNS. That was unnecessary, but never mind. The 5 o'clock cocktail hour, if you are unfamiliar, is a new music show. With that in mind, you may wonder why they let a lunatic control the asylum for 1 hour. Anyway, starting here, as we do, at 5 p.m. UK time, I am delighted on a weekly basis to have the honour of opening the portals to the good ship TTNS. And I hope the music will keep you entertained. This is a new music show. I haven't just played you a new song. What a complete idiot. And in fact... there's more to come. Oh, yes. What am I talking about? So we start today with two for the price of one. This is also not only a new music show, but one with more features than sense. So hence two for the price of one. The opportunity for an exercise in radio telepathy. Could you indeed... There we go. I was just gazing out there into the chat room at ttns.uk and I was going to ask, could you indeed read my mind and tell me what Capo by Mark DePulse was rather putting me in mind of there? And in like Flynn, first in best dressed, the man without whom, the ever-present, the maitre d', that is, Hardy Miltz, who will be following me with more new music, should you be interested in such a thing, at 7 p.m. UK time. And he is entirely correct that the bass line sounds like Donna Summer, I Feel Love. Now, I'm sure I'm paraphrasing the anecdote somewhat here, but it's also a very familiar anecdote too. So if I am getting this slightly wrong, feel free to throw brickbats at me, and well, at least put me right in the chat room at ttns.uk. I Feel Love was produced by Giorgio Moroder. He was trying to sync up two synthesizers, as I think I remember, and they went out of phase. He basically made a mistake. When they went out of phase, he was listening to him and thought, hang on a minute. And the rest, as they say, is pretty much the last, 40, 50 years of electronic music. There's quite a few people who've borrowed for that from that in their time. And one of them, it seems, is Mark DePulse. Now, I'm getting my excuses in early. It's still almost... counts as a new release, as it features on a new mix album. Now, apologies for pronunciation. My understanding is that Mark DePulse is a busy man, not only a producer and a DJ, but also a label owner too. The label being Yemon, at least I think it's Yemon, probably meant to sound like Yeman or something like that, although it's not pronounced like, it's not spelt like that. And it's got an extraneous exclamation mark as well, of which I cannot approve. But that is a new release. Mix number 27, mixed by the man himself, Mark DePulse. The track is called Capo, and the new mix album, did I mention the release date? Well, I am now. It came out on the 4th of September, so that's pretty new. Yeah? Good. However, the track itself previously actually saw the light of day, first of all, at the back end of 2024, and then got its proper release on a kind of split single called Sushi Box Volume 3 that Yemon also put out, featuring Capo and a track by Milo. Double M, double Y-L-O. Not sure how you're supposed to pronounce that, but anyway, the track is called Grass Pollen. Should you be interested in investigating further? That's possibly too much information here. Shall we move on? I rather think we should. Yes, well done, Hardy Miltz. There are definite points in the chat room to you. What a great start to proceedings. So when I hold my hands up to playing a track which isn't strictly a new release on a new releases show, that counts as I didn't get the memo. Another excuses for playing an old track on a new music show. And with that in mind, here is now the lullaby section, part one, featuring Roan and Yael Naim. I will explain more presently.

0: ducks. You know, ducks. And swans. And other wild fowl that swim serenely on the surface of the water. Beautiful, aren't they? But what you can't see is the furious flapping underneath. Hello there, my name is Ian Joliet, and you're listening to the 5 o'clock cocktail hour on TTNS. And that was the lullaby section, parts one and two, taking you to the bleeding edge of soporific pop and the home of tranquilizing bangers there. What a lovely place it is to. And there's been some interesting technical shenanigans, but we will not draw attention to those. Instead, I might well tell you what you've been listening to. What a fool I am, what a fool I am, playing music that isn't strictly old on a new music show. But I come armed with excuses. So very much in the same way that I was telling you about the new mix album featuring the track Capo by Mark DePulse. The track I just played you was a collaboration between one of my favourite French producers, Rhone, known to his mother as Erwin Castex. And it's a collaboration between him and Yael Naim. And there is a new Yael Naim album, which came out not so long ago, which I have yet to get my ears around, for which I can only apologise. I really should, you know. So I'm essentially trying to stick a mental post-it note to my forehead and endeavour to do that post-haste. But nevertheless, they collaborated on this track called Breathe In, and it originally featured on Rhone's 2021 album Rhone and Friends. But here's the excuse, it is technically still a new release, as it's been given, well, it's a slightly different edit of it anyway, let's say that, which Rhone has used for the soundtrack from a film called The Movie, The Musician and The Whale, which is curious because the album is called Megaptera, but I'm assuming the film's called The Movie, The Musician and The Whale. But anyway, so suffice to say, the movie, The Musician and The Whale is just in parentheses here after the album title Megaptera. So that is new, and it features a small edit of the original track from Rhone and Friends. And that was part two of the lullaby section, followed by... Now, there are levels of inscrutability. And Fortet has absolutely outdone himself. Not so long ago, I featured Fortet in his Wingdings guise as part of the Zaphod Beaver Rocks double header, which is my featured artist of the week. Pardon me. And so he's been doing this Wingdings thing probably the best part of a decade now, alongside releasing stuff as Fortet and also sometimes as KH, his initials. The Wingdings stuff is just impossible because it's not even real Wingdings, I don't think, anyway. I know very little about it apart from I'm pretty sure he puts it out I think it's self-released, but anyway, it doesn't really matter. But the it's impossible to search for. It's impossible to tell you what the album's called, what any of the track titles are called. I will post a link for what it's worth, because it is available on Bandcamp and presumably all of the streaming services that you may care to delve into. That was all I can tell you, but really, is that it was the opening track off the current Fortet Wingdings album. And that saw the light of day in July. Obviously, you know, like there's letting the light in on magic and otherwise. Suffice it to say, we'll see what happens for the rest of the show. On the software, the thing that I'm basically playing you this music on. It did play the thing. At least I hope it did. Please let me know in the chat room at ttns.uk if you couldn't hear anything. There was no information on the screen in front of me. There was no waveform. It was impossible to queue up. Is that all part of it, Kieran? You devil, you. Anyway, that's quite enough of that. On now, is it time for another feature? I think it probably is. Hip Hop Don't Stop. Oh, yes. Saving us from a fate worse than trap. Another collaboration. This is Kamal featuring Dave.
1: It never was love. Men talk to me like it's love, but it never was love. I thought that it could have been we, everybody could eat, but instead it's just us. The 255 is the bus I would take if I lacked and I never did bus. If I never had raps and just, or if it never was love. We had love but we never had trust, we'd have stayed broke up if it never was lust. There's a world where we're dating now if we stayed best friends and we never did rush. There's a world where the gang didn't split, things never got weird, car you never got touched. There's a world where, yeah, I'm from a world where there never was love. So I just hold my head. I had a vision of the notes is red when I was trying to get out of Lotus's shed. Bled, steel and copper and lead. I ran from commitment, I ran from fed. They said close, mouths don't get fed. That's why everybody want a podcast instead. I laid in bed and I cried out, God, am I better off dead? What I did for the bread? Miracles. Working.

I've had girls meet me and then give up on working. I bought Kellys and Birkins, poured years of myself in a single person. To then risk it all on my lustful urges. Bride, I'm built up rosters. I burnt them all down for guilty purges. I done laid with singers and surgeons, strippers and virgins, living with burdens over something that we started. I don't trust my man, cause he's always saying to the guys that he's clean hearted. R.I.P. to the departed. Still wish life could've restarted. Still wish we could've restarted. Still wish.

Well, that was absolutely entirely pleasant. I hope you'll agree with me. And I think probably it's fair to say the inimitable voice of Dave there. And it sounds, he's such a singular voice, and so that he, like, when he sings on when he rhymes on that particular track. If you'll pardon the language. Oh, no, hang on. The track title is actually entirely fair enough. The People That Saved Me. It is, however, taken from an album called How the Fuck Does Everybody Else Manage? And it just sounds like a Dave track. But he is, it's partly his, of course. But he's guesting on a track which is primarily attributed to Kamal, who is new to me. K-A-M-A-L. Full stop, interestingly. What can I tell you about Kamal? Hopefully something. Not a great deal, in fact. A one-line bio. Singer, songwriter, and musician from Northwest London. Well, I mean, you've spared us the hyperbole at the very least, Kamal, and for that, I thank you enormously. It's got a very intriguing record cover, Kamal's album. It looks like he is at a very strange party, where there are two people sat who look, I mean, kind of like maybe the age of his parents, how I would imagine his parents to be. And they're sat at a dining table in the background having a quiet drink. Kamal looks bored out of his mind, sat in the foreground on a sofa, whilst two people snog next to him. I mean, I think you can multitask, right? You can probably look up this up whilst you're listening to the music. It's How the Fuck Does Everybody Else Manage by Kamal, and that came out in July. All right, then. I was going to play these two tracks back to back, but it occurred to me there are points on offer, so I needed to interrupt. Apologies for that. However, if you'd like to get your pulls on some points, then join us in the chat room at ttns.uk. It is time for Together at Last, a grand meeting of minds in the pop universe, and I will. I mean, I think there's going to be gold-plated double points all round. I don't know. I mean, it seems extraordinarily unlikely that these two would be working together. One of them is a esoteric Japanese electronic producer who has been around the trap for at least 30 years, I would have thought. The other artist, if anything, is even older. They're a British band, and either formed in the late 70s or early 80s, I think, he says, wishing he'd looked it up earlier. So there are a couple of clues. As I say, I mean, if you manage to get both of these, then you're either cheating, or you know the track already, or you're a genius, in which case you can have platinum points. But in the chat room at ttns.uk, the two artists who are collaborating on this track called You Make Me Cyborg.

I'll probably have a little cry. That's probably what I'm going to do there. There we go. No, that's not going to work. Very, very disappointing. Unless this works. Does this work? Does this work? Ooh, it might do. It might do. Oh dear, oh dear. You're watching a radio car crash in real time. How is it for you? Not particularly exciting, I would have thought, but anyway. No, that's not going to help, is it? No. Right, I'm going to draw a veil over this because I'm boring myself, frankly. But what can I tell you? What can I tell you? You have been listening to this week's Together at Last, a Grand Meeting of Minds in the Pop Universe. And there were points on offer in the chat room. If by any remote chance you can name either of... I don't think we've got any joy there, which is a terrible shame. Or maybe I just stumped you with some extraordinary popness there. I mentioned there was an esoteric Japanese electronic producer of some decades repute. That is Cornelius. And I also mentioned the British kind of... are we allowed to say New Wave band? I think maybe we will. I mean, I just did. The Monochrome Set, do you remember them? So the Monochrome Set are guesting on a track called You Make Me Cyborg by Cornelius. And it's taken from his new album, which I'm quite excited about, despite the fact I've been remiss and not listened to the whole thing yet. The album is called Refractions. For more than three decades, I was right about the three decades anyway. That's one thing. Iconic Japanese musician, producer and composer Keigo Oyamada has occupied a singular space in contemporary music, transforming everyday sound into intricate rhythmic systems and immersive cinematic soundscapes. Refractions continues this trajectory whilst marking a subtle but important shift outward. Very nice. So it isn't just the Monochrome Set who are appearing on this album. Cornelius had this to say: this time, instead of turning inward, I wanted to open the work through interaction with others. That philosophy runs through the fabric of Refractions, which also features contributions from Arto Lindsay, Bid, longtime collaborators Sean Ono Lennon and Shintaro Sakamoto, and of course the aforementioned Monochrome Set. All right then, time for the Zayford Bebop Rocks doubleheader, my featured artist of the week. Now, I want to give you a modicum of warning here. This week, I'm delighted to say, we are celebrating the return of Lamb Chop. The first track I'm going to play you is the first track that brought Lamb Chop to my attention and probably still my favourite Lamb Chop track. However, if Lamb Chop are unfamiliar to you, then, and especially if you really like this first track, potty mouth warning as well, it's called Your Fucking Sunny Day. Quite a lot of swearing on today's show. It's not my fault. It's just these dirty musicians. Your Fucking Sunny Day is brilliant, but it is a very atypical Lamb Chop track. Therefore, brace yourself, it will sound nothing like the second track I will play. This is fun, isn't it? Okay, Something Old then by Lamb Chop.

0: Hello there, this is the Zaphod Boobrock's double header, two tracks related to my featured artist of the week, which is Lamb Chop. And now, from their brand new album, Punching the Clown, here is the title track. Oh my goodness. Well, it absolutely should be anyway, and for some reason it is not playing ball.
1: I'm old. 18-year-old.
0: Now.
1: It's good.
0: Right. Apologies, gentle listener. Something very bad has happened here, and I do not know. It's just not working, is it? It's just not working. Okay. well, we'll give it a red hot go. This may or may not work. Okay. Cross your fingers, everybody.
1: A Kool-Aid smile in a scallop shoe. Cracking up. In the kitchen, I'm overweight and you're overwhelmed. But it's good. I'm kinda catching the drift, 'cause I'm adrifting. You was catching your breath. It's gonna be alright. Show me how, show me love.

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What? What? It's there from the outside. He's gone. Just a pebble in the pond, make the ripples go. Trying not to sound like I'm punching a clown.

And they have it. This week's Zayfold Bieber Rocks doubleheader. Two tracks related to my featured artist of the week on the 5 o'clock cocktail hour with me, Ian Joliet, and more broadly speaking on TTNS. This week, I'm very delighted to say that was the return of Lamb Chop and the title track of their brand new album, Punching the Clown, which came out on City Slang Records on the 21st of August. So, Lamb Chop, they've been around, you know. of which you may be aware. Among the most consistently unique and rewarding American groups to emerge in the 1990s, it says here, Lamb Chop created an unclassifiable hybrid of country, soul, jazz, electronics, and avant-garde noise that seemed to draw from every conceivable tributary of contemporary music. Pulling together the varied elements of their music was the surreal lyrical wit and droll vocal presence of songwriter and group leader Kurt Wagner. Now, do you remember? If you may well have been sort of disco dancing around your kitchen, probably back in the 2000s now. Yeah, I'm going to say around 2005 probably. That's a bit of a guess. Do you remember Express 2? They had a track called Give It, and the vocals on Give It were by Kurt. Firstly, it's an excellent track. I highly recommend it. Secondly, sounds nothing like a Lamb Chop. Thirdly, there's a Quantic Soul Orchestra remix of it, and that's also very good. Where were we now? Songwriter and group leader Kurt Wagner. Whilst the label Merge Records once famously described them as Nashville's most fucked up country band, sorry about all the swearing today, that description ultimately proved too limiting as the group constantly changed throughout their existence. Their stylistic blend evolved from the detuned country accents of 1996's How I Quit Smoking and the widescreen southern-tinged melodies of 2000's Nixon, possibly the album they're most famous for, I would have thought, to the polished chamber pop of 2004's Aw Come On and No You Come On, the evocative tone poems of 2012's Mr. M, the coolly expressive electronic surfaces of 2019's This Is What I Wanted to Tell You, and 2022's smart blend of organic and electronic elements, The Bible. Right, I think that will probably do, except to tell you that before Punching the Clown, the something old from Lamb Chop this week was, as previously mentioned, possibly my favourite of their songs, Your Fucking Sunny Day, taken from the curiously titled album Thriller / Hank, which came out way back in 1997. All right then. Now, last week I played you a track by an artist who are relatively new to my ears. I've been listening to her this summer anyway. They're called Ebb. Ebb has three B's. They are signed to Ninja Tune Records, and they have an album called Shallow Hits, which came out in July. They are, I'm delighted to say, the subject of this week's Wonky Donkey. You may wish to assume the brace position, or maybe not, depending on your devil may care attitude.

I'm running out of time. There's a surprise. All right, then. This week's Loose Joints, designed to keep you limber, taken from the deluxe edition of their most recent album, Hallucinating Love. The deluxe version came out on the 21st of August. Another track on Ninja Tune Records. I played you the United Freedom Collective remix of All I Need by Marabou State featuring Andrea Triana. And that was preceded by, and this is just a coincidence, but also a Ninja Tune from their album, Shallow Hits. I played you this week's Wonky Donkey. Danny M, I noticed out in the chat room at ccns.uk, was indeed assuming the brace position and very wise too. That was an Esoteric selection, which still kicks like a mule. Now, speaking of kicking like a mule, this week's Harvey Wallbanger from Adult DVD. Brace!

0: quite extraordinary. I hope you'll agree. This week's Harvey Wallbanger, a fantastically fruity dance floor destroyer. That was very much thanks to Adult DVD. The track is called Rolling Face. To my humble, in my humble opinion, the perfect midpoint between Dubno Bass in My Head Man, Second Toughest in the Infant Era Underworld, and Music for the Jilted Generation Era Prodigy Comment and Discuss. And it's taken from their eponymously titled album, which is out tonight. That's how new this new music show is. Released at midnight this evening at Adult DVD. It is time for me to go. I am very sad to say, but my name is Ian Joliet. That was 5 o'clock cocktail hour. Thank you to the TTS. Join me next Thursday at 5 p.m. for another stiff one when the school bell rings. To your very good health, my friends. Chin chin.
1: That last track was Tangerine Dream, and we're coming right up to date. This is a new release.

Hey, what's up, punks? Welcome to your weekly evening of the best live internet radio, which Ian kicked off with the highly controversial 5 o'clock cocktail hour. I'm Coco, here to take you until 7 o'clock. I will be playing an hour of tracks that go, oh yeah, yeah, yeah, yeah, yeah, yeah, yeah, yeah, yeah, according to my algorithm and judgment. This is Ghost Poet with Concrete Pony.

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Fade to black, and credits roll, find the financier. Black hole mindset now, sinkhole gatherings, black dye those jeans, my dear. There is nothing, flickering light bulbs, wind from the east, whispers on the

0: was walking down the street, and it was getting mighty late. Well, the truth of the matter is, this poor girl had been abandoned by her date. When, from out of nowhere, came this music loud and clear. Let me see, from over there?
1: No, over there.
0: Over there?
1: Yeah.
0: Well,

sophisticated boom boom from the Shangri-Las from 1965. And before that, quite the song pairing. The band Sophisticated Boom Boom from 1982 from Glasgow. They did a song called Yeah, Yeah, Yeah, which is a response to the Shangri-Las tune. And did you notice that in that last Shangri-Las tune, you might have been thinking, oh, this is kind of yeah light. Where are the yeahs? Well, in a couple of spots, they do say 8 yeahs in a row, and that is the most yeahs I could find in a pop song, all laid down together. Because this is what I do in my spare time. I get obsessed. I do. And most recently, as I prepared for this here radio show, it was yeah and oh yeah that just gripped me. 'Cause I'm a nut. This is what you get with internet radio. You get nut jobs. Speaking of which, please join me in the chat room. TTNS.UK, right there on the webpage. Say hello. Join the likes of Hardy Miltz, Adam C., Ian Joliet, Kiwi Girl, who might just share the recipe for her hot stew if we're lucky. We also saw Jay is going to go take a nap now, I think. Danny and all the nice suspects there. My name is Coco. I will be here with you until 7 o'clock, and I am playing tracks that go yeah and yeah yeah and oh yeah. At the moment, we are listening to a group called Slum Village. The track is Tear It Down from the album Yes. Yes being a variation on the word yeah. Don't you know?

So coming up in this hour, I have got my regular feature called Waffle Meister's Choice. I've got some classics and perhaps some surprises. And I will also tell you shortly who is coming up next to take you through an entire evening, a sumptuous evening of live internet radio where, let's get real, guys, anything can happen. From 1995, this is The Wedding Present.

The Revillos with Yeah Yeah, and I dare anyone, I defy you to count the number of yas in that track, if that is possible, without using AI. That one from 1980, we heard the Vibrators with Yeah Yeah Yeah from 1977, and the Wedding Present, Yeah Yeah Yeah Yeah Yeah. Started off the set that I like to call Hit You Over the Head, Why Don't You? Yes, I will. You're listening to the Thursday Night Show, live internet radio that tickles your fancy. My name is Coco. I'm here until 7. I am living the dream. This is Where It's At. Hey, I've got more tracks that go, yeah, and oh yeah, they're a little bit nuanced. Coming up, there isn't all of the banging over your head stuff, though. Okay, the next one, and the kiddos have to plug their ear holes because there is some profanity coming up. This one, I saw this band on the Beeb, on that show with the old geezer in the suit that looks like a tent because it's so big. And I really like them, and you really need a visual. So I encourage you to look up the band Get Down Services. They are hot. The track is The Radiator.

0: Like a Gungan burial chamber.
1: Oh, yeah.
0: I failed the task.
1: Oh, yeah.
0: Could someone punch me in the face?
1: Yeah.
0: Could I do the questioner again, please? I don't think my personality came through.

Suzanne Vega with Stockings from the album Nine Objects of Desire, one of the tracks that inspired this playlist. Before that, a ridiculous song. I mean, so absurd and dumb, but I love it. Hot Fun by The Help, H-E-L-L-P. They're from L.A. And all those little sampled, yeah. I just eat that up, man. And Get Down Services with The Radiator, or as they say, The Radiator. I like to sing along. It's not very nice, I suppose. It's like people mocking my accent. I don't know. They are from Minehead, and that track is quite recent, I will have you know. And it did get a little bit o' love in the chat room. I will tell you shortly who's coming up after me. Next I've got... Oh, really nice one. I'll tell you about it after we hear it. I don't like to tell you what to think. This one is by Inez and Charlie Fox. The song is Ask Me.

Okay, that one. That is just the most elegant execution of yes that you could imagine. Also, they really mean it. I mean, they sound like they mean it. They are not kidding around. Inez says yeah, and then Charlie says yeah, and the backup singers say yeah. And it's like it's a feud, if you like. It's a battle of the yeah, a dialogue, if you like. In case anyone wants to write a dissertation about Ask Me by Inez and Charlie Fox from 1963, there you go. You have your raw material. Up next, I've got a couple of classics and Waffle Meister's choice in this set as well.

I have in my notes, Alice Cooper, yeah, times three, which means, according to my code, which is so difficult to crack, the title of the song is Yeah. That, my friends, is Wafflemeister's choice for the evening. Hello, DJ Wafflemeister. You are a doll, and we adore you. Keep those suggestions coming. We also heard the end from the Beatles, from the album Abbey Road, their best album ever, and Uncontrollable Urge, Devo, from 1978. Y'all have heard my little tale of my personal association with Alan Myers, the original drummer of Devo, many times before. Alan Myers, may he rest in peace. I am now playing a little Putumayo here with Oh Yeah, so I can do some admin, some really, really fun admin. I gotta tell you who's coming up next. I mean, obvs. We have Hearty Melts at 7. Yay! Hearty Melts. Hey, smart speaker. Play the Thursday night show on TuneIn Radio. That's me every Thursday at 7 o'clock when I'm eating my din-dins with Mr. Coco. At 8 o'clock, we have Danny M, who put in an appearance a little while ago. We have Aunt Coombs doing a two-hour set at 9 o'clock until 11. Voice of Doom will be on at 11. Hey, Doomy, we have to make a date because you're going to help me with my new setup. And I look forward to that. Thank you for the offer. Man Bones for 2 hours later on. And then, what does this say? Oh, DJ Melva. Cool. And Parnat, followed by Playlist, taking us all through the night. My name is Coco, and I have some very nice company in the chat room. Kiwi Girl, you know, you're a diehard. You're here every week, and that's really, really sweet. And you have many deep, meaningful things to tell us, and we always like hearing your updates. And just all, yeah, the folks are here. Adam C., also, what a sweetheart. And people who are lurking. Hello, lurkers. Hello, lurkers. Hello, y'all who are on trains trying to get a signal. That is usually a thing around this time on Thursday evenings, don't you know? Putumayo. Oh, yeah. That's kind of nice.

Ian and his gang of buds and compadres have asked what was playing at 6:42. I do not know. I cannot answer that. Probably Alice Cooper. There is the, if you scroll down the website, I mean, you know this, Ian. I'm just telling this out, saying this out loud for the less initiated. It is the TTNS Live recently played list. If you scroll further down and you can learn about the stuff we play. You can find out who can bust, who can hack the recently played and play stuff that the recently played bot cannot recognize. That is not me tonight. Perhaps that will be me in the future. Okay, let's hear this one. Rental Car by Beck. Oh, no. We're gonna be a little more elegant about that. Rental Car by Beck.

Another track that has everything. It has everything. It has it all. It has la la las. It has analog hand claps. It has fuzzy guitars. Rental Car by Beck from the album Gero from 2005. Yeah, indeed. That was in the era when Tuperf and I saw them. You've heard that story before too. What can I say? I have a few minutes left. And then we're going to hand over to Hardy Miltz. Let's hear this one, Dream Lover, Bobby Darin.

Please don't make me dream alone. Bobby Darin with a lovely song, Dream Lover. Dream Lover, the three Darins, because I have referred to two Perf and DJ Wafflemeister, and there's Bobby Darin with one R and an I. I would like to say thank you very much for joining me tonight, you lovely folks. Can I say, in response to the very hardcore and deep stuff you are all discussing in the chat room, in the words of a wise man, men, from once upon a time, the love you take is equal to the love you make. Words to live by. I'm going to hand over to Hardy Miltz in a mere moment, and I will go out with the Polyphonic Spree with a cover of Lithium, originally written and recorded by the band Nirvana. I will see you in 2 weeks. I look forward to it. Have a great Thursday night, y'all.

0: Oh my goodness, I think something went... Well, I know something went wrong there. Yeah, I lost my microphone.
1: Oh my goodness, I think something went... Well, I know something went wrong there.

assured I don't give second chances. That was fun, wasn't it? I have got my microphone working again. I need to tell you, I opened with Anna Shoemaker, new act for me, Landmine, from her album Back to Pennsylvania. That was inspired by she literally moved back to Pennsylvania, moved back to her parents' basement, I think. Her third album, actually, that will be out on October the 16th on Plus One Records. After that, a band that calls themselves At, using the At symbol. I find that extremely irritating. It means it's very difficult to search for information about them. But maybe that's what they were going for. The track was called Bird from their album Auto Smile. It will also be out on October the 16th. On 4AD. Then I played whilst I was trying to figure out what was wrong with my microphone. Aubrey Bug, Just Embers Now, from her debut album, I Think I Had Something Once. That was out a couple of weeks ago. No, it was out last week on Dual Tone. She's from Nashville. She has previously released a debut EP, which she recorded in her parents' basement. Yeah, I don't do this deliberately, but sometimes these things come up. These segues just appear in my random seeking out new music. Have I caught up yet? Oh, I think I have. This is Caroline Rose. Oh, and how ironic. The track is called Calm.

That was The Editors. The Editors. Sorry, I lost my voice then. Goodness me. Hand to the Flame from their album Frenzy for the Thrill. Goodness me, that will be out literally next year, January the 15th, 2027. We're getting to that time of year, aren't we? Where new music is being released next flipping year. That will be out on Captured Tracks. They're from Brooklyn. I've played a lot of their stuff in the past. And I'm not, as you know, I'm not a fan of the noisy guitars, but I do appreciate their music very much so. Also, Editors, I played before Gift. Editors have an album out. Crikey, when is... Oh, it's out on October the 30th on Play It Again Sam. And they recorded it. I looked at their press release and they said they recorded it in Greenest, Gloucestershire. It's a bit like me saying Darkest Devon, isn't it? Greenest, Gloucestershire. The frontman, I forget his name now and I didn't write it down, so yeah, whatever. He said, not far from where I live, and he said a bunch of other stuff and I can't remember that either. I really have lost the plot this week, haven't I? I'm so sorry, people. The album will be called Surface Echo and Sound. So this next one is Gift. Okay, so I already introduced this. Yeah, I have lost the plot, haven't I? I shall just continue playing music and we'll see how it goes. Honestly, having a technical difficulty just throws me off the plot. More so than usual.

Julia Cumming. Mum, I'm going back to therapy. It's a single. And, yeah, interesting. In the chat room, Danny M. Danny M. says, well, this is a doozy. Adam C. says, this sounds like Joni Mitchell. It is... Who is it? It's Julia Cumming, and it was inspired by her reading a book of lyrics by Dolly Parton. Dolly Parton, of course, died a week or two ago, and so I mean, yeah. I don't know whether Julia or her crew arranged for that

country and Western influence. It was something like that. I'm paraphrasing. I'm wittering. Oh, I've got my mic back, and now I'm wittering. This is Kevin Morby.

Coco in the chat room. Coco is still in the chat room. I didn't say thank you to Coco for her show. I didn't say thank you to Ian for opening the show this week. In fact, I didn't have my microphone because of the gremlins. Coco's show was amazing. Coco says she loves Kevin Morby. Yes, I like Kevin Morby. I think he is amazing. I think the way he writes and the way he plays and sings as well. Apparently, the album that he... His latest album... Oh, flippin' heck, what's it called? Oh, yeah, it's called Little Wide Open. It was out 3 weeks ago, 2 weeks ago, on Dead Oceans. And I confess, I've not bought his album. All I have done is listen to the tracks that he has shared, and a couple of tracks I have picked up elsewhere. I shall buy his album. It is very good indeed. Yeah, I love him. Anyway, so Coco likes him. This next track is another noisy track. I don't know why. It's like I said earlier, so many noisy tracks this week. But this is a new act for me. The Sewing Club. The Sewing Club have an album out next week, October the 2nd, on Born Loser. They're from Nashville. This will be their debut. And it is... Well, it's called So, which makes sense, doesn't it?

VV Lightbody is also a new act for me. The track was called Two Swans from her album Period Piece, out on October the 9th on Egg Hunt Records. I talk about new acts. This is a new act for me. I don't say this is a new label for me. Egg Hunt Records is a new label for me. I wonder what gems... I wonder what eggs of creative music I shall find on Egg Hunt Records. Anyway, she is from Chicago, the only reason I listened to that track was because I was curious about her name, V.V.Lightbody. I'm running out of time, especially since the Gremlins. Oh, actually, I played all the tunes I was going to play. It's just my wittering you missed out on. So, hey, maybe it was a good thing. This is the new one from Winyar.

my goodness, people. I am so... I'm so happy that I was able to complete my show this week. It looked like I might be... It looked like I had been skewered by the gremlins at the beginning of my show. I was able to play every track that I wanted to play for you all. Tracks that I have enjoyed so much during the week. I had to share them with you. And I was able, in the end, to share them with you. So, hey, I'm very happy.

0: I need to tell you who is coming up for the rest of the evening. I'm followed shortly by Danny M, an hour with him. He's on a train. Oh, he was on a train. I hope he's off the train. Oh my goodness, what's going to happen then? Then an hour with Ant Coombs. No, sorry, 2 hours with Ant Coombs. Taking us up to midnight. Voice of Doom. After midnight. 2 hours with Man Bones. After Man Bones. Oh, we are off to the Americas. An hour with Melwa. An hour with Parnap. Closing the show for us. Don't forget, all of our shows are recorded. The Thursday night show. If you have Alexa, you can say, Alexa, play TTNS. 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It plays 24/7. Expertly programmed by Grins. And if you go to our website, ttns.uk, top right, click on the rewind button. You can listen to any past show that you might be interested in. Oh, and there's a new thing coming along. We're on DAB. DAB radio. At the moment, if you live in the Brighton area, you can find us on DAB. That is going to be so interesting coming up for the future. And our chat room. Of course. I need to tune out now for Danny M. Thank you so much for listening. I shall speak to you all next week.
1: 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Thanks for all the lovely comments. Handing over to us back off. Enjoy the rest of the evening.

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I swear. Apologies, Team TTNS. This is Danny M. Once I press the button that starts me broadcasting, I can broadcast. Holy ho.

Well, this was a 9-minute track. You've got 5 minutes of it now. Osun Lade. From the Yoruba Soul Edits. All on Bandcamp. Excellent resource.

This is Danny M. It's the Thursday night show and I feel like I've had an aneurysm. I think I've forgotten everything about the £15,000 worth of equipment I've got sitting in front of me, and I'm being an absolute card. But this is a relatively new track from the one and only Satoshi Tomy. It is called Thursday at 2 a.m. So I am late. Already.

spiritual bass lines. The wonderfully named Fritz Wentink. Not a new one, but it's a goodie.

Danny M on the Thursday night show coming up after me. If you're here live, 2 hours from the man Ant Coombs. If you're listening on Rewind, who knows who's coming up next? That would have been decided by the man like Grins. But you are welcome to us any time of the day, year or month or hour or minute. 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On DAB in Brighton. And live every Thursday night from 5 p.m. UK time through to the wee small hours the next morning. Heading over to America late night, where our DJs take over.

0: So that's nearly it from me. It's been my pleasure to be with you this evening, despite the aneurysm, the gremlins at the start. We played some nice tunes. In the end, this is Algorithm! Exclamation mark by Josh Uar. Like quite a lot of things, I'm finding them on TikTok. This is a TikTok find. How sad. 55 TikTok finding. It's all about the algorithm, I guess.
1: See what I did there? What's the name of the tune?

The next track to bring us into Ant Coombs. By the way, is Ant Coombs in the house? Say hello in the chat room, Ant Coombs, if you're in the house. Hardy played it last week. Well, and he likes it, and so do I.

This was Thursday the 24th of September 2026. I was Danny M. Next, if you are live, coming up 2 hours with a man like Anthony Coombs. And Coombs in the house was gonna got deep. Love you, Anne. Have a great show.

0: Day two.
1: Everybody's in the place. 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
2: This room is a magic room, but it's really not about the room itself. It's about the people in the room. It's about the moments you share, the smiles, the looks, the music.
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A world of never-ending happiness. 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

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And on that note, let's get back to the program.

Good evening, ladies and gentlemen. You're locked in. We're halfway through year 14 in TTMS. And it's been a long time since I played my old regular slot of 11 p.m. because I got a bit old myself and I started playing an 8 p.m. slot of old jazz. And I set myself a challenge tonight to, I had to jump around the schedule for various reasons. I set myself a mission tonight to, is my mic too hot? Tell me if it is, folks. I set myself a mission to, it is bursting a little bit. Sorry, I'm smashing the levels a bit. Let me just bring us back into line. I set myself a mission of trying to get between jazz and jungle, but after that amazing set of Ant Coombs, I thought I'd have to start with something a little bit more groovy. So tonight, I'm going to take you in halfway through the set, and then we'll muddle around and try and get from jazz to jungle. Stay tuned, you're listening to The Voice of Doom live on TTMS. If you're around, come to the chat room. You can find it on brighton.ttns.fm, on ttns.fm, on ttns.uk, or on the Thursday night show. So stay with us, let's have some tunes for an hour. I will blabber on.

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1: How's those levels, ladies and gentlemen? Is that a little bit better? Oh. Now, this is where I wanted us to begin. I think we'll begin our journey in a nice, mellow place.

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Not good. I do like you to hear me ramble on during my show. I like a microphone on radio. 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

Now, for those jazz fans out there, I'm afraid I'm not going to be quite purist tonight because I'm playing late at night. I'm going to I'm going to put my docking back on. There we go. I'm going to not going to take the liberty of playing the full jazz tunes tonight because some of the ones I want to play bits of. But I'm not going to go full mixy-mixy with the jazz for a little while.

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You'll find your way. Join the community. Welcome to the Borg. Have you been out to an interesting gig lately? Lately? By the way, if you didn't hear them, the sets earlier this evening were amazing. Ian's opener was rather wonderful and exciting and bouncy. I was driving frantically to a school thing, as you do. And then the Danny M set was sublime, followed by Ant Coombs, which continued it with a perfect beat match. Quite amazing. So, if you don't know, you're listening to the Thursday Night Show. I'm the Voice of Doom, doing a slightly later than usual jazz set, but we're going to take it into a jungle vibe later because we know that there's those out there that are a bit bouncy. Okay, Charlie Mingus next.

thought that would bring Hardy in. London Electricity.

Right, let's give this a little go. Hold on. I did boost the bass a little bit earlier, which meant I had to take a lot of the volume out. Let me just push it back down there. And then I think I'll sound a lot less muffled, and I can put the volume up a little bit and you can hear me a bit more clearly. Hello, ladies and gentlemen. Voice of Doom here, not sounding quite so underwater.

played. Doesn't get, there you go, ducking. Doesn't get played hard enough, does it, Hardy? Often enough, this tune. Oh, man. Oh, Mercury Award winner, 1990. Come on, prompt me. Chat room, 7, 6, maybe even 95.

I don't promise to stay on the electronic beats, but you know how I am. You're listening to The Voice of Doom. It's the Thursday night show, TGNS.fm. Listen on DAB in Brighton. Check out, and if you stay around the clock listening to it like I do, then 3 minutes to the hour, every hour, if you're listening on DAB, you also get local gig listings. Amazing.

Check. This one's for Hardy. Shout out to D1, shout out to Ant, shout out to Danny M, shout out to Enjoy. Who's on after you, before you, Hardy? Let me know in the chat room. I was otherwise engaged at a school thing where I'm convinced I was exposed to the public and was at great risk of catching a lurgy. My virtual life was not there. I wasn't prepared like I was for IBC, where I drank litres of orange juice before I engaged with the public and washed myself hourly in antiseptic hand gel. Tick, tick, tick, tick.

Well, I'm sorry about that slight interruption there. That was supposed to mix with that track rather than replace it on the deck. A simple mistake to make. We could go back to the roller. But I think it's a bit late. We'll just go with Timeless and take it down again. Because we haven't heard this for years, have we? And I have to say, my respect for Goldie over the years has grown and grown and grown. That, whatever it was, faking it as a conductor he did, and how committed he got to it was quite impressive. I sat in a car with him once. That was a weird experience, driving quite fast through Finsbury Park during a festival. Through the festival. That's a different story.

apologies for that, anyone. It's all gone to pot tonight, hasn't it? Sorry. Haven't mixed for a little bit, so I keep forgetting to do basic things like check the key and check the sync. Bad DJ.

Excellent. I'm glad Hardy's enjoying it. I certainly am. Sorry about the experimentalism, but hey, you know, it's a voice of doomsayer. Anything if not different every time.

Good evening, man bones. You're on in 12 seconds, that's correct.

You've been listening to The Voice of Doom. It's been the Thursday night show. It was a late night set. I haven't done a mixy for a bit, so I thought I'd throw one in because I know the late night owls prefer that. Otherwise, the jazz just puts them to sleep. So I thought I'd mash up a bit of jazz and a little bit of just good drumming tunes that I know. I hope you've enjoyed it. There's going to be more. Next month, I'll be back, I think, at my usual time of 8 o'clock, playing slightly more sedate jazz. You'll be very welcome. Do come down the chat room if you're passing. Let us know you're listening. If you're tuned on DAB, we'd love to hear from you. Okay, I'm going to mix this out. Man Bones will be following me. The illustrious, wonderful Man Bones, all the way from the United S of A.

Hey, that was an equipment error again. Actually, that was a user error, but it's not going to happen again. How do, buckaroos? Ich bin man bones. And in the immortal words of, is that gag too old? Is that bit something I should just get rid of? Anyway, I'm here with you tonight for two full hours of rock and roll, R&B, pop, maybe a little folk, maybe a little soul. But it's all from either 1966 or 2026. That's right, the theme is 60, because I might be 60 years old. I mean, my birthday was back in May. But why not celebrate it now? Because I didn't celebrate it then. Anyway, my original plan was an hour of songs from 1966, and then another hour of songs from 2026. Unfortunately, something, I'm blaming Apple Music, shuffled my playlist 5 minutes ago, and I figured, what the hell, let's just roll with it. So that's why you heard Kevin Morby's 100,000 from 2026, and then the 13th Floor Elevators' You're Gonna Miss Me from 1966. So we're gonna go back and forth and back and forth, and where it lands, nobody knows. But I know this one is You Keep Me Hanging On from 1966, Diana Ross and the Supremes.

As you probably figured out, that's one from... See, this is what happens when it goes on random, and I just let it go. The Monkees!

Now, Mark reminded me in the chat room that once when I was DJing, Apple Music decided it needed an update right in the middle of the set. This time it decided to shuffle my playlist and not let me unshuffle it. So, that's what I got. Anyway, yes, that was the Monkees with The Last Train to Clarksville. We also heard Thundercat and Willow with Distracted. Actually, Thunderwave is the name of the tune. Distracted is the name of the album. And before that was Eric Benet, who I hadn't heard of in quite a while. But he put out that wonderful tune, Who's Gonna Save Us, earlier this year. This is American Football, another 2026 tune.

That was Bruce Springsteen, in case you were wondering, but given that it's me, there's a good chance that if it's a guy named Bruce, it's Springsteen. And now we jump into three songs from 1966.

I can see Tina Turner with River Deep, Mountain High, a record that is much about the producer, Phil Spector, as it is about the performers. And just think of that, Ike Turner and Phil Spector in the same room. It's hard to imagine that much misogyny bound up in one place, but there you have it. And before that was Love with Seven and Seven Is, and of course the Beatles with She Said, She Said. Here's a new one from Beck. This album isn't getting the love that some of the previous sad Beck albums is, but I think this song is quite lovely.

Bob Dylan, of course, with One of Us Must Know Sooner or Later from Blonde on Blonde. Before that, it was The Stones with Painted Black. And before that, Count Five with Psychotic Reaction. In case you haven't noticed, 1966 was a pretty damn good year. This year's not so bad either. Beck's Ride Lonesome was in there, and this next tune is from what might be my favorite album of the year so far, Cannonball by Man Woman Chainsaw, and this is Nosedive.